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0: 1-800-990-2448. So good to have you here. Sasha's working on her info dump.
5: Now, this is going to hit you here, Casey. We're going to talk about having teenagers. And during the summer holidays, which are coming up, right? Yeah. Time is fleeting. You want to spend quality time. I know. Okay. Well, I do have, this is going on Threads right now. People are compiling stuff to do with your teenagers over the summer that they will enjoy as well in order to get the most out of your time together.
0: I love you're still on Threads. I think you and three other people are on Threads still.
5: You know what? It's more positive.
0: Okay.
5: There are worse places to be on the internet, okay?
0: 100%, but I think that's really cute.
5: I know, thank you.
0: This is trending on Threads, guys. Have you heard?
5: Let me just open up my MySpace page real quick.
0: Shoulders are shrugging, I don't know.
5: What is that?
0: Yeah, Threads, I don't know. Signs that you have made it, okay? We'll run down those coming up.
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1: Sasha's Info Dump.
2: When you have teenagers, time is fleeting.
3: Oh,
2: you know this,
3: don't.
2: Casey.
3: Why are you doing this?
2: Why? And with summer coming, I have some tips on how to get the most out of that precious time with your teens. Mm-hmm. That'll be fun for them too.
3: Okay.
2: That's also really important. So that's all coming up. There's a debate going on online. I'm so glad someone's talking about this because I've always been very confused about this saying. When people say to you like, oh, it's all downhill from here.
3: Yeah.
2: Like, do you take that as a positive or a negative thing?
3: Oh, yeah, right.
2: Yeah.
3: Depends on what they're talking about.
2: Yeah, I guess that's very true. I used to have this yoga instructor. I remember she would say like halfway through the class, don't worry, guys, it's all downhill from here. And I'd be like, I don't know what that means.
3: Yeah.
2: Is it going to get really hard? But she meant it's easier.
3: It's
2: we're going to do a lot of like laying down postures. Because you can look at it both ways. Downhill can mean that everything's deteriorating before your eyes. Or if, say, you're a cyclist.
3: Mm-hmm. It's all downhill.
2: Going downhill, that's easy peasy lemon squeezy, right? So the truth is, nobody really knows exactly what it's supposed to mean.
3: Yeah, I think it's how you use it.
2: I think it's how you use it. But 87% say, for the most part, they take it as things getting worse.
3: Oh, wow.
2: So if you want to go with the vast majority on this one, everything's downhill from here, it's usually not a good sign. Getting your teenager to hang out with you during the summer, that's a tall order. They want to hang out with friends. But, you know, as you know, as a parent, Casey, you have two teenagers. Mm-hmm. That time is so precious.
3: I know. You have less time with them now than you did, like, ever.
2: Ah, that's so sad. Yeah. So someone on Threads put together a list of summer traditions that you can start with your teenager. Some of the things that you can do is a weekly high and low. So say every Sunday dinner or whenever you have your like, weekly dinners with your kids, share your best and worst moment of the week.
3: Mm-hmm.
2: Try one new recipe a week. Pick a dish with your kid. Make it in the kitchen together. Do the good old license plate game during the summer. You know, see where everyone's coming from. Different provinces, different states. Make a summer soundtrack. Add one song each week to a shared playlist with your team.
3: Okay. Sure.
2: What, would that not be fun?
3: Dad, why is there so much sad jazz on this playlist?
2: I want more Olivia Rodrigo.
3: Yeah,
2: I get that. I really, really like this idea. The worst movie club. Hunt down the worst movies.
3: Yeah.
2: And, you know, find ratings online and see why they're so bad. And then watch them together as a family.
3: Keanu Reeves and Jonah Hill's new one on Netflix. One of the worst movies I've seen in a very long time.
2: Oh, good. So you already started this tradition. Yeah. And I love this one too. Have a closing night fire. So on the last night of summer before, you know, they maybe embark on a new school year or something like that.
3: Don't.
2: Build a fire.
3: Don't.
2: And share your favorite moment.
3: Can't.
2: From the whole summer.
3: Okay.
2: Isn't that sweet?
3: No, don't.
2: That's your info dump.
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6: Cloudy through this evening, chance of showers, risk of a thunderstorm, temperature cooling to around 25 as the humidity starts to lift. It'll get a little bit easier that way. Cloudy, chance of showers overnight tonight, low near 20. More cloud for tomorrow with the chance of showers and the risk of a thunderstorm, high 31, feeling like 39.

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1: you got to go sometimes.
0: People are on the run.
1: Yeah.
0: For whatever reason. 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
0: I don't know if I like this topic, but we'll dive into it. Signs that you think other people are doing really well. Like growing up, Linda, single mom of six, growing up in Edmonton, I thought anybody who had a garage was rich.
1: Yeah. No, that is pretty special. An attached garage,
0: yeah.
1: In particular. I grew up in a neighborhood where...
0: gates, I get it.
1: No.
0: Driveway
1: so
0: gates.
1: We had, like, I think a normal size garage, like a two-car garage, right?
0: Yeah, okay.
1: But there were some houses in the neighborhood I grew up in that had, like...
0: Three.
1: Four.
0: Four?
1: So they would have two garage doors, two double garage doors. Like, that's...
0: Wow.
1: That's living.
0: That is living.
1: That's a lot of space. He must have so many cars.
0: Well, or toys.
1: Yeah.
0: Mm-hmm. Yeah. Mm-hmm.
1: Yeah. This is such a weird little thing. I think it's because I grew up around a lot of electricians. Okay. Trades were very prevalent where I grew up. I really thought people had really fancy and big homes if they had two-way switches. Do you know what I mean?
0: Oh, right.
1: Like, your house is so big, this room is so big, that you need two light switches.
0: Yeah, for the same light.
1: Yeah. Like, that is so...
0: That's crazy, hey?
1: Amazing.
0: And now it's just a thing we have.
1: Yeah.
0: Yeah.
1: I mean, I have a two-way switch in my bathroom, which is like, I don't know, 4 feet wide.
0: Wow.
1: But I have a cheater suite, so I have two light switches for no reason.
0: Man, you're lazy.
1: Yeah. Well, it's just there. I didn't build the house.
0: It's probably a selling feature.
1: No. But yeah, it was wild to me. Like, wow, that hallway's really long. You need two light switches.
0: No kidding. No, I feel that.
1: It's a really big deal, I think.
0: I feel that, yeah.
1: Yeah, and I had also a friend growing up that her family loved gadgets, as do I. I think this is where I got it from. So they would have all those little countertop appliances where, like, you could cut the crust off sandwiches just by pressing it.
0: Yeah.
1: They had panini presses. They had 16
0: the Ginsu
1: blenders.
0: Knives.
1: Absolutely.
0: Yeah.
1: I think if you have a lot of those countertop appliances, pretty fancy.
0: I like that. Okay. So what are the signs that you see that you're like, wow, that person's made it?
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0: cowgirl.
1: Today's best country, Country 105. Thanks again for popping in. We're talking about those signs that you go, oh man, that family has really made it.
2: You know, something I've always strived for, I think I would feel like I made it once I can get a bar in my home.
1: A bar?
2: That's pretty fancy, I think, when people have a bar. What?
1: No.
2: You have a bar.
1: That's what I was, yeah, I know.
2: And I remember we had a bar in our first home when I was growing up. Again, not that we had 12,000 houses.
1: Right, right.
2: It was just the first place we lived
1: as
2: a family. We had a bar in the basement, but we didn't really use it properly. Like, we just put all our board games.
1: Okay, yeah.
2: I don't think there was any liquor down there whatsoever. But that, to me, like when you've got running water, maybe even a dishwasher.
1: Yeah.
2: At a nice little alcove.
1: And a fridge and a TV.
2: Yeah, and maybe a wine fridge.
1: Yeah.
2: That, to me, a bar, that's how you made it.
1: We had a bar growing up. It was called the kitchen table.
2: Not a lot of action, I'm sure.
1: It was right there. And sometimes a bar would move into the living room.
2: And you were allowed to smoke in it, too, which is great.
1: Service sucked, but we had a bar everywhere.
2: A lot of variety at that bar, too.
1: Yeah. Very popular. Mike, what are the signs that you're like, okay, that family's made it?
3: Yeah, maybe a swimming pool in a nice neighborhood.
2: See, I was right, Casey.
1: Whatever.
2: Makes it look like you've got a lot of moolah.
1: Whatever. Mike, you got a pool?
3: I do not have a pool.
1: Oh.
2: We can't all be as
1: easy now.
2: Bougie as Casey
1: Hang
2: Clark.
1: On. that doesn't mean anything. Like, everybody has... Okay, never mind. I was just about to say something.
2: Everybody has a pool.
1: Hang on. That doesn't... No, that wasn't going to work in my favor. Absolutely not.
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6: Cloudy through this evening with a chance of showers and the risk of a thunderstorm, cooling to around 25 as the humidity starts to break. Overnight tonight, more cloud, chance of showers, low 20. Get clouds again for tomorrow with a chance of showers and the risk of a thunderstorm through the day. Another hot and humid one, high 31, feeling closer to 39.

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0: It's 1-800-990-2448 to get a hold of us. Good to have you here. Case files on the way. Seeing what's going on in music. Have you ever thought, as a singer-songwriter, what you get when your song goes number one?
1: I would be so curious. Just with all the people that you would have to pay to.
0: Right.
1: It's either like a dollar or a gajillion. Like, I have no idea.
0: You know, I'm a songwriter, right? I'm a published songwriter.
1: Yes, I know.
0: I'm a card-carrying member of SoCAM.
1: Uh-huh.
0: Okay.
1: How much money do you have from it?
0: I don't know a lot. The song I co-wrote didn't go number one.
1: Oh.
0: I don't think it was even ever released.
1: It was just buried somewhere.
0: It was on an album.
1: No, that's great.
0: It did make an album. I don't think it was ever released, though.
1: I wonder why.
0: That's weird, huh?

0: Proper sorting and download a personalized collections calendar. Plus, you will receive weekly notifications so you never miss a waste collection day.
1: How do you know all this?
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1: Thanks for the tip. 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
1: Case filed.
0: Well, let's see what's rolling in music today. Riley Green speaks out on politicizing of music.
2: Okay. Hot topic for sure.
0: First though, Dustin Lynch estimates how much a singer-songwriter makes on a number one single. Interesting.
3: In the life of a song, you're getting paid pretty much on chart position, and it's delayed. So your biggest check from a number one will be the following 3 to 6 months will be your biggest check from that number one peak. It's rough math, but I think like a number one song total would pay $1 million.
0: Wow.
2: Whoa.
0: Let the good times roll, baby.
2: That's cool.
0: $1 million, cold hard cash.
2: I honestly had no idea. Yeah. So it's nice to kind of get a rough estimate anyway.
0: Yeah, it's about $1 million, but think about this for a second. Now, here we go as we go into inside baseball.
2: Yeah.
0: If you get a publishing deal, you got to split that.
2: Of course you do. Yes.
0: Right?
2: Mm-hmm.
0: So, and or you got to pay back your publishing deal because they usually forward some money to you.
2: Right.
0: To get you going. Weird, huh? Okay. So, have you heard about this Great American State Fair? Yes. It's a fair that's scheduled for Washington, D.C.
2: Mm-hmm.
0: I think over 16 days. Something like that.
2: Is it that long?
0: Yeah, I think something like that.
2: Okay.
0: The latest to skip out is Martina McBride.
2: I saw that.
0: Bret Michaels said he's not showing up. CNC Music Factory, they're not showing up. Here's Riley. That would be Riley Green, I guess. Addressing the politicizing of music and music festivals.
4: You know, I've certainly played all over the country and now several other countries, and I don't see any benefit in me in making anything political as far as where I go play at. I think people go to concerts to try to get away from their everyday problems and enjoy country music, so I think I should kind of look at it the same way.
0: Yeah. Yeah, I think so too. I do though think there is a time and there is a place for those that have a platform.
2: That's exactly it. Yeah. I see both sides of this so much.
0: I don't know if it's a country music festival. I don't know if that's the time to use or place.
2: Yeah.
0: To use that platform. I think there might be other more advantageous places to use
2: it. Right.
0: So, because I don't know if everybody going there are all like-minded on that platform.
2: Oh, absolutely.
0: You know what I mean?
2: Yeah. So it's you know, you can't totally turn a blind eye to it either.
0: Exactly.
2: That's where you gotta toe that line for sure.
0: So yeah, lots of things to think about there. Those are your case files.
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8: Cloudy through this evening, chance of showers, risk of a thunderstorm, temperature cooling to around 25 as the humidity starts to lift. It'll get a little bit easier that way. Cloudy, chance of showers overnight tonight, low near 20. More cloud for tomorrow with the chance of showers and the risk of a thunderstorm, high 31, feeling like 39.

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1: So, what did we learn today?
0: Indeed, we learned quite a bit. We were talking about text fails, and a latest text fail that I can remember that pops up is hanging out with Gord Bamford, but telling my wife that God was coming over for dinner and nothing special. He's not fussy, but is it okay if I invite him?
2: That would be kind of a terrifying text to get. Like, how do you prepare for something like that?
0: You know
2: that?
0: What? I think, as I said in my text, you know, he's not fussy. It's just like, let's not go all out.
2: Mm-hmm.
0: So.
2: That's sweet.
0: Read a story about a new robot that Duke University just invented. Has no top, no bottom, no sides. It's circle.
2: Uh-huh.
0: And it is scary as all get out. And we were asking you, if you could invent a robot to do one thing, what would that one thing be?
2: Yeah, just to take something off your plate. Like, I would love to have one just follow me around and be my vacuum, my portable garbage can.
0: Yeah.
2: Not that I'm like constantly throwing things away or dirty. I just think it'd be handy.
0: I would like maybe one to massage my head constantly.
2: Oh, actually, yes.
0: Yeah.
2: Yeah. I want that too.
0: Kay.
2: Can you make me one?
0: I'm on it.
2: Okay. Thank you.
0: And signs, you made it. As a kid, I thought anybody who had a garage, man, I'm like, that family has it going.
2: Yeah, yeah, yeah. Oh, what about a trampoline? That was pretty...
0: Back in the day, now everybody has a trampoline.
2: Yeah, yeah, true.
0: But back in the day, trampolines...
2: Yeah, I always wanted to go to those friends' houses.
0: Remember those trampolines back in the day as well? They had no sides to them.
2: I know.
0: Like, so everybody, you know, everybody had to be like from the, you know, Russian circus.
2: Yeah.
0: To basically not kill yourself on it.
2: Yeah, yeah, and you were double bouncing, but it was no problem.
0: I know, right?
2: Yeah.
0: Jordan has the last word on signs that you made it.
3: The gate at the top of the driveway.
0: Oh, yeah. Yes.
3: Mm-hmm. Right? And then an intercom right there. And, I mean, there were some of those in my neighborhood. I was delivering papers and stuff, and, you know, you had to push the button, and then they had to let you in. And it's like you felt like... You felt like you're entering like the White House or something.
0: No kidding.
2: That's cool.
0: Yeah, I didn't grow up in neighborhoods like that, but I remember
3: there was only one house.
0: Yeah, it was only one house. And that was the mayor. Or he owned the factory and he was the mayor. You know, stuff like that. Yeah, stuff like that.
2: Mm-hmm.
0: Okay. Our show, MVP, is coming up.
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1: So, what did we learn today?
0: Okay, well, before we get to our show MVP, I want to say thanks to Dave, Mark, Mike, Jordan, also Michelle, Hannah, and Dale, all joining the show today. Very, very busy. We were talking about signs you made it. Jordan, he had the last word saying anybody who had a gate in their driveway.
2: Absolutely. And I did not, by the way. I know you always joke that I live in
0: I thought
2: in
0: you
2: the...
0: did.
2: No, I didn't.
0: You had the pillars for the gate.
2: No.
0: That your dad just didn't fall off his wallet and put the gate in.
2: We had gargoyles.
0: Yeah, right?
2: Lion statues. No.
0: You did, right?
2: No, we didn't.
0: Okay.
2: We had a very normal, regular garage.
0: Robots that could kill us all one day. Duke University announced and released pictures of a brand new robot they invented. This thing is no top, no bottom, no sides. It's just round.
2: And it's just ready to be programmed.
0: Like it has 20 legs.
2: To whatever we...
0: This thing is like... It looks like something from a different planet.
2: That grosses me out. It sounds like it looks like a giant spider. I don't like it.
0: Jordan and I figured out that and if we want to control the robots, we just go down to your local appliance store because that's where they all hang out.
2: Yeah, that's the bar.
0: That's the bar for robots.
2: Cool.
0: The pickup joint.
2: The pickup joint. Okay.
0: Text fails. We talked about that as well. Lots of text fails.
2: Oh, I think everyone has done it at some point or another. And even if you can't share your story, it's probably because it was an inappropriate text fail, if you know what I mean.
0: Oh, I get the wink.
2: Yeah.
0: The wink, the nudge.
2: Like it spelled something bad. That's all.
0: Okay. So our show MVP then goes to Dave and his text fail.
3: I texted my wife one day, which was supposed to read, "I can't live without you." And it came across with, "I can't live with you."
2: Yep.
0: Yeah, that'll get you in some trouble.
2: And I think he said, too, like his kids were in the car and they were like, what? What's going on with mom and dad?
0: Are we going to see dad this weekend?
2: Uh-oh.
0: This is not his weekend. Okay.
2: Aw.
0: Cute.
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7: Cloudy through this evening with a chance of showers and the risk of a thunderstorm, cooling to around 25 as the humidity starts to break. Overnight tonight, more cloud, chance of showers, low 20. Get clouds again for tomorrow with the chance of showers and the risk of a thunderstorm through the day. Another hot and humid one, high 31, feeling closer to 39.

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5: Slip in a text if you want. Message us. Whatever. On the way, the good stuff, good feeling story. Making a wrong turn into the right place.
6: Oh, love that.
5: That could be a song.
6: It could be a song or an album. A whole album.
5: I have to write that down. I'm going to forget it.
6: I know you are.
5: I took a You've wrong already forgotten turn it. Into the right place. Melody, have to work on
6: okay,
5: a little bit.
6: Sure.
5: Robots. Oh, my gosh. I read a story. And hang on. You know, I think robots are going to eventually take over the world and kill us.
6: Yeah. I do feel like that's a problem for another day, though.
5: yeah, probably. But yeah. That day is coming close.
6: I know.
5: I got to share with you. This robot that they just built, It is wild, okay? And then we're going to ask you, if you could build a robot, there's the lighter side of it, I guess.
6: Yeah.
5: If you could build a robot to do one thing, what would that one thing be coming up?

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1: Yeah, man, that's the good stuff.
0: This is where we celebrate amazing things people are doing for complete strangers. We call this the good stuff. We've heard this type of story before. A wrong turn on a DoorDash delivery has turned into the kind of story that it just makes you re-believe in people. Mm-hmm. This happened in Washington State. 87-year-old, think about this for a second, 87-year-old Joe Simons was out delivering food when he accidentally ended up in the wrong house. That house belonged to Alyona Dickey, who was out cleaning her garage. She noticed Joe, and she said, he seemed a little confused and worn out. He's 87, he's delivering food, of course. They started talking, and Alyona learned that Joe had been delivering for DoorDash for just over a year to cover rent and basic living costs, everyday bills, medication, stuff like that. Again, he's 87 years old. He was still doing this just to get by. Alyona gave him $100 and said, hey, listen, can you just go home today? Can you just please go home, take the rest of the day off? But it didn't stop there. With Joe's permission, she started a GoFundMe called Help Joe Retire at 87.
2: Oh, yes. Okay.
0: And people showed up. So far, I should backtrack. When they raised their first $400, Alyona called Joe to say, hey, we got $400. You don't have to go to work today. So far, they've raised over $46,000.
1: Yeah, man, that's the good stuff.
0: Here's a great thing,
2: yeah,
0: is that Joe is so thankful and awestruck that not only Alyona would help him out, but just everyday people.
3: I think you're the kindest, most fantastic people that I could imagine. I never thought that there were people like that. People who would donate to a complete stranger, one they have never met.
4: I think that a lot of people have really good hearts.
0: Yeah.
2: Yes. Very true.
0: Really good hearts. And think about this for a second. If Joe didn't make that wrong turn, and if he didn't get a little confused and going, well, where am I again?
2: Yeah.
0: Listen, I've done that 1,000 times.
2: Of course.
0: And I'm not 87. But if he didn't make that wrong turn, he would have never met Alyona, and this would have never happened, possibly.
2: Yeah.
0: Right?
2: Let's get that guy retired. Oh, my gosh.
0: Right time, right place, right people. I love it. Well, listen, if you have some good stuff, let's celebrate it. You can contact us through our website.
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7: Cloudy through this evening, chance of showers, risk of a thunderstorm, temperature cooling to around 25 as the humidity starts to lift. It'll get a little bit easier that way. Cloudy, chance of showers overnight tonight, low near 20. More cloud for tomorrow with the chance of showers and the risk of a thunderstorm, high 31, feeling like 39.

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0: Country 105, playing today's best country. You know, I've always said that robots will take over the world and kill us all eventually. Mm-hmm. And case in point, engineers at Duke University has just unveiled a new robot that has no front, no back, no top, no bottom.
1: What does that mean?
0: It's just kind of like a circle.
1: Oh, okay.
0: Right? And it has like 20 legs. And, like, I don't know how many googly eyes.
1: Ew,
0: but
1: ew.
0: Yeah, yeah.
1: So it looks like a spider.
0: Kind of.
1: Ew.
0: But it looks like something you would see in the ocean.
1: Oh, that's crawling on the floor.
0: Yeah. Right?
1: Yeah, okay.
0: And it can move in any direction, roll, and yeah. So if you could get a robot to do anything for you, just one thing, though. What would that one thing be?
1: I would love a robot to constantly follow me around vacuuming. I think that would be great.
0: Well, there is a Roomba, so there's...
1: No, I know, but just like to follow me around specifically.
0: Oh, like anywhere you go.
1: Yeah, yeah, yeah.
0: So it would be in front of you, so it would clean your path.
1: No, it would be behind me.
0: Oh, it would be behind you.
1: Yeah, then I don't have to worry about spilling anything. I can just let it fall.
0: Oh, I see.
1: And pick up after me. And I particularly would take advantage of that in the home where I have two cats that shed like crazy.
0: Right.
1: I just need a vacuum around me at all times.
0: Okay. I get that.
1: What about you?
0: I don't know. I think a robot probably to drive me. Again, we're close to that.
1: We're close to it, yeah.
0: So there are a lot of things that we're so close to.
1: I know.
0: That robots can do. Like maybe cook for me, too.
1: Ugh, that would be great.
0: Wouldn't that be great? Mm. Like luxury things that really a lot of rich people have people do, like humans do for them.
1: Okay, like a Michelin star chef.
0: Yeah.
1: In a robot form.
0: Yeah.
1: Okay.
0: Yeah. Jordan, you're saying a robot to go to work for you, but it wouldn't look like you.
2: This thing needs to go to work for me and deal with phone calls and the people and all that kind of stuff. And then I can do, I mean, what do we want? We want freedom. We want to be like retired now, right?
1: Yeah.
0: My robot self would never show up. You know, it'd be doing robot stuff like, you know, robot dances with other robots, you know, trying to pick up an appliance
2: or two.
0: Oh,
2: yeah, there'd be like a robot dance party on Friday night. Yeah.
0: We would go down to Trail Appliance. That would be their robot bar.
1: Okay. Oh gosh.
0: Hang out.
2: That's good.
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0: 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Well, if you just popped in, just a reminder, and this is just what I believe in, that robots one day will take over the world and kill us all.
1: But until then, let the good times roll.
0: No kidding. Let them work for us.
1: Yeah, I think so. I love it.
0: This is fresh off of engineers at Duke University just unveiling a revolutionary new robot that has no front, no back, no top, no bottom. Basically, it's a circle.
1: So what does it do?
0: Right now, not a lot.
1: Awesome.
0: It can move in any direction.
1: Okay.
0: So, it really early stages.
1: Uh-huh. But it could eventually be programmed to help us in some
0: and kill
1: sort
0: us,
1: of way.
0: Probably.
1: Yeah.
0: So, we're asking you, if you could create a robot. Now, this is a tough question because right now, robots can do a lot for us.
1: Yeah, it is a tough question. Like, right? What haven't we figured out that robots could do for us at some point?
0: Drones? They can fly.
1: Yep.
0: That's a robot.
1: Mm-hmm. And I said I would love a vacuum type robot to follow me around. Could you imagine not having to have to find a garbage? Like you could just chuck it. And I'm not saying litter, but yeah. You know, you would have a robot behind
0: sure.
1: you just being like, I got it.
0: But that's what it would say. I got it.
1: I got it. But to your point, it's a Roomba essentially.
0: Yeah.
1: So it is kind of like, well, we're already there.
0: We could call it the I got it 2.0.
1: Uh-huh. I got it.
0: Yeah, that's not bad. Mike, what about you? What's your robot doing?
2: Cut the lawn.
0: Oh,
1: yeah.
0: But my neighbor just bought a lawn robot-y.
1: I think, like a Roomba.
0: Yeah, for your lawn.
1: Yeah. Wow.
2: Oh, yeah. I guess it does exist.
0: They do exist. Mm-hmm. Yeah. I don't know how well they...
2: It's in my neighborhood, Casey, but it might exist in your neighborhood.
0: Okay. All right. You know what? Okay. You know, I deserve that. I absolutely deserve that.
1: On the nice
0: that.
1: Side of the train tracks
0: yeah.
1: over there.
0: You know what? I deserve it. Go ahead, guys. I hope that makes you feel good. I deserve that. I walked right into it.
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8: Cloudy through this evening with a chance of showers and the risk of a thunderstorm, cooling to around 25 as the humidity starts to break. Overnight tonight, more cloud, chance of showers, low 20. Get clouds again for tomorrow with the chance of showers and the risk of a thunderstorm through the day. Another hot and humid one, high 31, feeling closer to 39.

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4: Cloudy through this evening, chance of showers, risk of a thunderstorm, temperature cooling to around 25 as the humidity starts to lift. It'll get a little bit easier that way. Cloudy, chance of showers overnight tonight, low near 20. More cloud for tomorrow with the chance of showers and the risk of a thunderstorm, high 31, feeling like 39.

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5: Cloudy through this evening with a chance of showers and the risk of a thunderstorm, cooling to around 25 as the humidity starts to break. Overnight tonight, more cloud, chance of showers, low 20. Get clouds again for tomorrow with a chance of showers and the risk of a thunderstorm through the day. Another hot and humid one, high 31, feeling closer to 39.

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5: Cloudy today, chance of showers, risk of a thunderstorm, hot and humid, high 31, feeling like 39. Cloudy, chance of showers overnight tonight, low near 18. Clearing Saturday to a high of 25, and then a mix of sun and cloud on Sunday and a high of around 26.

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5: Cloudy for this morning, along with a chance of showers and the risk of a thunderstorm. Another hot and humid one. High 31. Humidex pushing it closer to 39. Cloudy, chance of showers overnight tonight. Low near 18. Clearing for tomorrow and a high of around 25. And then a mix of sun and cloud to end the weekend Sunday and a high of 26.

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5: Cloudy today, chance of showers, risk of a thunderstorm, hot and humid, high 31, feeling like 39. Cloudy, chance of showers overnight tonight, low near 18. Clearing Saturday to a high of 25, and then a mix of sun and cloud on Sunday and a high of around 26.

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8: Cloudy for this morning, along with a chance of showers and the risk of a thunderstorm. Another hot and humid one. High 31. Humidex pushing it closer to 39. Cloudy, chance of showers overnight tonight. Low near 18. Clearing for tomorrow and a high of around 25. And then a mix of sun and cloud to end the weekend Sunday and a high of 26.

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3: Cloudy today, chance of showers, risk of a thunderstorm, hot and humid, high 31, feeling like 39. Cloudy, chance of showers overnight tonight, low near 18. Clearing Saturday to a high of 25, and then a mix of sun and cloud on Sunday and a high of around 26.

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4: Cloudy for this morning, along with a chance of showers and the risk of a thunderstorm. Another hot and humid one. High 31. Humidex pushing it closer to 39. Cloudy, chance of showers overnight tonight. Low near 18. Clearing for tomorrow and a high of around 25. And then a mix of sun and cloud to end the weekend Sunday and a high of 26.

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1: Cloudy today, chance of showers, risk of a thunderstorm, hot and humid, high 31, feeling like 39. Cloudy, chance of showers overnight tonight, low near 18. Clearing Saturday to a high of 25, and then a mix of sun and cloud on Sunday and a high of around 26.

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7: Cloudy for this morning, along with a chance of showers and the risk of a thunderstorm. Another hot and humid one. High 31. Humidex pushing it closer to 39. Cloudy, chance of showers overnight tonight. Low near 18. Clearing for tomorrow and a high of around 25. And then a mix of sun and cloud to end the weekend Sunday and a high of 26.

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6: Cloudy today, chance of showers, risk of a thunderstorm, hot and humid, high of 31, feeling like 39. Cloudy, chance of showers overnight tonight, low near 18. Clearing Saturday to a high of 25, and then a mix of sun and cloud on Sunday and a high of around 26.

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4: Cloudy for this morning, along with a chance of showers and the risk of a thunderstorm. Another hot and humid one. High 31. Humidex pushing it closer to 39. Cloudy, chance of showers overnight tonight. Low near 18. Clearing for tomorrow and a high of around 25. And then a mix of sun and cloud to end the weekend Sunday and a high of 26.

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0: All right, time to get up. Come on, it's Friday, the weekend. Yeah, you already had your day off. Now you have to work for two more. I like the schedule. Work two, take a day off. Work two, take a weekend off. All right. Another warm one today, and a good chance of showers, too, with the rumble of thunder later on this afternoon. Highs around 30. Humidex 38. All right, that's better-ish, I guess. We see some showers and thunder boomers tonight, probably overnight, clearing up for tomorrow. And highs around 34 tomorrow. 26 for Sunday. Ooh, that's going to feel chilly. Right now, a nice sunrise and 21.
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0: Country 105. Tammy, that's going to leave a memory. It's 539, 21 degrees, plus very pleasant out this morning. The Dufferin Duck Days are happening tomorrow. Yeah, July 4th from 11 to 4. It's a big fundraiser for the local under 7 hockey team. A lot of fun for the kids, bouncy castles, carnival style games, public skating, and more. This is over at Teen Ranch Ice. Yes, Suckhouse Niagara Air Conditioning over there. Dufferin Duck Days. 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
2: A shakeup at the federal level. Dave Epp, the Chatham-Kent Leamington representative, was recently appointed as the official opposition's shadow minister for rural development. Epp, who has served the riding since 2019, says he's honored and grateful for the chance to take the role. He says it's a welcome opportunity to advance and advocate not only for the people of Chatham-Kent Leamington, but for rural and remote Canadians from coast to coast. A new survey conducted by Nanos Research and commissioned by Dairy Farmers of Canada found that there is sweeping support for maintaining Canadian control over the national food supply and defending dairy farmers during future trade negotiations with the United States. 91% of Canadians believe maintaining Canadian control over the country's food supply should be a top priority. The findings come at a time when agricultural trade issues are expected to be closely examined as part of the upcoming trade renewal process. And that's your Food and Ag Report. I'm Phil DeLand.
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0: Country 105, Reckless. They do too. Tucker Wedmore looking for a brunette. It is 5:47 on this Friday morning. Already getting kind of overcasty. Calling for showers later on today. 21 right now. If you're gassing up today, not a lot of change. It was supposed to drop today, wasn't it? Yeah. Collinwood still $1.49. The Petro in Allison, $1.54. The Phoenix down through Kelvin, that's $1.51. All right. The Shell in Orangeville, $1.59. That went up. The Altamar here in Shelburne is $1.54. Diesel's at $1.95. Dundalk showing $1.56. And the Canadian Tire in Barrie, that's $1.57. All right.
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Bellamy Brothers throwback. It is a redneck gal. I like redneck gals. Mm-hmm. 5:56 on Friday morning. In a way, I'm kind of looking forward to the end of the World Cup. You know, so I can watch my local news without hundreds of people screaming in the background. Hey, goal! All right, just show me my news, okay? Thank you. Ben Perry, they're done too. Country 105.

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2: Good morning. It's Friday, July 3rd. I'm RJ Broadhead. The heavy heat is still hanging on, with much of the listening area still under a heat warning from Environment Canada. A high of 30 today, being pushed to around 40 with the Humidex and fueling the chance of thunderstorms. Then some slight relief starting tomorrow, with the high just below 30 for the first time in several days, and it will be a little bit less humid. A driver is facing a series of charges after a traffic stop in Angela Tassaradio. It happened on Canada Day just after 10 a.m. on County Road 1. Provincial police, using the automated license plate recognition system, showed the plate was not authorized for the vehicle it was attached to, and further investigation revealed several insurance violations. The driver from Orangeville is now facing 9 charges. Dufferin OPP charged 4 people with impaired driving over the last week. 2 of them were passed out behind the wheel. Last Friday, a 29-year-old woman from Shelburne was charged after allegedly sleeping in her vehicle parked in a drive-through on Ojibwe Road. Police were alerted of another driver in the early morning hours of Canada Day who parked in a live lane on County Road 25 in Grand Valley. When officers arrived, they noticed drug paraphernalia on the driver's lap. They were able to wake up and charge the 45-year-old man from Grand Valley. A little later on Canada Day, a 49-year-old woman from Orangeville was stopped after swerving on Highway 89 in Mono. Police determined she was impaired and was also connected to an earlier break and enter. She's facing a long list of charges. Discussions about a pipeline from Alberta to the BC coast continued yesterday, with Premier Danielle Smith saying the line would follow much of the existing Trans Mountain Corridor. Prime Minister Mark Carney says the route builds on existing infrastructure and offers more certainty for investment. The project still requires consultations with Indigenous communities and regulatory approvals before construction could begin. It was quite the scene in Toronto yesterday for the final World Cup match in the city. Portugal eliminated Croatia in a thriller. More details on the match are coming up in the morning sports. The cheapest ticket was around $2,500. Not only was it 2 strong soccer nations playing, but it was also likely the last time to see legends Cristiano Ronaldo and Luka Modric on a pitch in Canada. Now, here's the morning sports. The final World Cup match in Toronto was a good one. Cristiano Ronaldo scored his first knockout stage goal to tie. Portugal went ahead in stoppage time. Then Croatia scored in the final moments, but VAR ruled it offside, so Portugal moves on to face Spain. Switzerland also advanced. 3 matches today, including Lionel Messi in Argentina against Cabo Verde. Canada's embracing the underdog role as they get set to kick off against Morocco tomorrow at 1 p.m. Blue Jays are in Seattle tonight. The Mariners have won 3 straight and are tied atop the AL West with the Rangers, who beat the Tigers yesterday. Tampa extended their winning streak to 8. The Calgary Stampeders outscored the Argos 58-36. Vernon Adams tied a franchise record with 6 touchdown passes. No retirement yet for Alex Ovechkin. He signed a 1-year deal with Washington. And Kyle Lowry's going to sign a 1-day deal next week to retire as a Toronto Raptor. I'll have your forecast next.
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4: The Which Bin tool says green bin.
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2: We are under a heat warning for today. It will be mainly cloudy, a high of 30, but feeling closer to 40 with the Humidex. There is a 40% chance of showers and a risk of a thunderstorm today. Same thing tonight, but it's a 60% chance of showers. Still a risk of a thunderstorm, a low of 17. Tomorrow, mix of sun and cloud. There's a chance of rain, risk of an afternoon thunderstorm, but slightly cooler, a high of 28, the Humidex making it feel like 34. Right now, it's 21 in Alliston, 22 in Orangeville, and 21 in Shelburne. I'm RJ Broadhead, and now you're up to date.
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So with all these major tournaments coming out, we have the experts. And then they bring out the other experts. Who are the other experts? 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

0: Dallas Smith, Alexander Kay. How do you miss me, Country 105? Jake Owen hanging out at Honky Tonk. Badonk-a-donk. It's 21, already feeling 25 out there this morning. It's going to be another hot, hazy, humid day. And looks like we're going to get some thunder boomers rolling through with this mugginess. I don't know. Okay. Did you watch the game yesterday? Portugal? Yeah, a lot of controversy. Bad calls, good calls? I'm not sure. But they bring the experts out for commentary and predictions and stuff, right? Well, the other experts are now predicting, including psychics, fortune tellers, and animals. Yeah. One Brazilian psychic made headlines claiming there's going to be a giant UFO mothership that'll land during the Miami game and abduct about 700 players. I love those. That's good for a giggle. Another well-known psychic says Portugal's going to win it all. Well, a good start yesterday. And meanwhile, a British cat has gone viral, picking winners with her paw.
1: That one there.
0: Okay. Whatever works. On the scientific side, one mathematician who has correctly predicted several past championships using the data, population, economic data, picking the Netherlands to win that all. Okay. So you got psychics, cats, algorithms. Your uncle has a system, right? Yeah. At this point, if your office pool loses to the cat, don't feel bad. And ask the cat, you know, taking any clients? Anybody?
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0: Country 105, there goes the Rody rolling out the barrel. Woman, the Kane Brown has a woman. Yes, he does. It is a little nice sunrise this morning, nice sunshine. Only 21, feeling 24. That's okay. But the hot and hazy, humid, we'll be back later on, getting up to about 38. Well, it's better than the 44 we got yesterday, a little bit. Is it too hot for golf? I guess I saw the sprinklers on the golf course at Shelburne Golf and Country. And every day on the way home, I drive by. Oh, parking lot's full. Everybody's out there on the greens, just golfing, swinging.
1: Whew. Four, five.
0: Yeah, I know. But is it too hot? Yeah, if you're a golfer, I guess you don't care. You know, and there's something about golf. Feels like a throwback to simpler times. Remember as a kid, back on those summer days, you went with dad or grandpa out for a walk, talking, taking in the fresh air. Science backs up that just being out in the green area, just looking at green in general, lowers stress, boosts your mood, give you a chance to reset. 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I know. 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

0: Ella Langley, be her number one in the top 30 countdown for the past 5 weeks now. Won't you go six? We'll find out this weekend. It is 6:26 on a Friday morning. Ever notice you always see people pouring a glass of wine only halfway up? And it's like, okay, one of us is doing it wrong. I think it might be you. Yeah, fill it to the top. Here's Chad Rowland, Country 105.
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1: Good morning, I'm RJ Brighthead. Here's what's happening. There's a chance the heat warning could be lifted this weekend, but it's still in effect for today with a humidex around 40 degrees. There's also a risk of a thunderstorm. Tomorrow, the high will be below 30 degrees for the first time in a while, and it will be less humid. On Canada Day, just after 10 a.m. on County Road 1 in Angela Tassaranio, provincial police used the automated license plate recognition system to show a plate was not authorized for the vehicle it was attached to, and further investigation revealed several insurance violations. The driver from Orangeville is now facing 9 charges. Dufferin OPP charged 4 people with impaired driving over the last week. 2 of them were passed out behind the wheel. A 29-year-old woman from Shelburne was allegedly sleeping in her vehicle parked in a drive-thru on Ojibwe Road. A 45-year-old man from Grand Valley was found parked in a live lane on County Road 25 in Grand Valley. A 49-year-old woman from Orangeville was stopped on Highway 89 in Mono. Police determined she was impaired and was also connected to an earlier break-and-enter. In sports, Portugal defeated Croatia in the final World Cup match in Toronto. Spain and Switzerland also advanced. 3 matches today, then tomorrow at 1 p.m., Canada faces Morocco in the round of 16. Blue Jays are in Seattle tonight, and the Calgary Stampeders outscored the Argos yesterday 58-36. I'll have your forecast next.
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1: At least another day under a heat warning. Today's going to be mainly cloudy with a high of 30, but closer to 40 with the humidex. There is a 40% chance of rain with the risk of a thunderstorm, and we'll also have a gusty west wind. Tonight, mainly cloudy, a 60% chance of rain, and again, there's a risk of a thunderstorm, a low of 17. Then for tomorrow, mix of sun and cloud with a 40% chance of rain and risk of a thunderstorm in the afternoon, a high of 28. The humidex will make it feel in the mid-30s. Then for Sunday, a mix of sun and cloud and a high of 26. Right now, it's 20 in Alliston, 21 in Orangeville, and 20 in Shelburne. 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

0: what's up, inmates, is not an acceptable way to greet your coworkers in the morning.
1: Why? What's wrong with that?
0: Just take it easy. Travis Tritt doing the Eagles, Country 105.

0: Travis Tritt taking it easy. Country 105. Morgan Wallen, his new one. And Downtree. Downtree. It's 6:39 on this Friday morning. Hey, thanks for waking up with Country 105. Another hot day. Heat warnings. Yellow versions now. Not the orange, but just yellow versions. All right. Still going to be hot either way. Good chance of showers passing through today. That's what they're calling for. 40% this morning. 60% later this afternoon into tonight. So we're going to get some rain. Maybe some more thunder too. Highs of 30, feeling 38. All right, right now it's 21 degrees outside. You know what I haven't seen yet this summer? Lemonade stands. I thought I saw one. Where is that? I was on the bike going across Simcoe County 9 towards Creemore down there. And the one bend the road is a little town just Duntroon through there. And I thought, oh, there's some kids with a lemonade stand. I pull over. No, they're just selling flowers, plastic flowers. Cute, fundraiser. I want a lemonade. But if you do find a lemonade stand, top five signs the kids selling lemonade might be operated by the mob. For example, the server's name is Knuckles.
1: Hey, Knuckles.
2: Yeah.
0: The sign says cash only, no questions. Three toddlers in sunglasses standing nearby doing security. The eight-year-old cashier. Nice house. It'd be a shame if something happened to it. And the number one sign that lemonade stand might be run by the mob. Cubs come with a side of protection.
1: Hey, Knuckles, come here.
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4: A shakeup at the federal level. Dave Epp, the Chatham-Kent-Leamington representative, was recently appointed as the official opposition's shadow minister for rural development. Epp, who has served the riding since 2019, says he's honored and grateful for the chance to take the role. He says it's a welcome opportunity to advance and advocate not only for the people of Chatham-Kent-Leamington, but for rural and remote Canadians from coast to coast. A new survey conducted by Nanos Research and commissioned by Dairy Farmers of Canada found that there is sweeping support for maintaining Canadian control over the national food supply and defending dairy farmers during future trade negotiations with the United States. 91% of Canadians believe maintaining Canadian control over the country's food supply should be a top priority. The findings come at a time when agricultural trade issues are expected to be closely examined as part of the upcoming trade renewal process. And that's your Food and Ag Report. I'm Phil DeLand.
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0: 105. That actually is Jody Mesía singing this chorus there. Yeah, with Cole Swindell. Silly Burrows and Put It On Me. It's at 649. Hey, it's Rod. How you doing? Thanks for waking up with us. Where'd the sun go? It was a sunrise there. Clouds are overcasting. Yeah, they're calling for showers later on today. Thunder boomers as well. It's only 21 outside. It's strawberry season. Can you tell? Everybody's got their big strawberry sales. I'm waiting on corn. I know, still got to wait in corn. But if you like your strawberries, the St. John's Church, Orangeville, having their big strawberry supper tonight. Yeah, starting at 5:30 till 7 o'clock. You got the full ham and turkey, dinner, strawberries, cake, and all that fun stuff. That's St. John's Church on Highway 9, just east of Orangeville and Caledon. Details, if you got an event coming up, let me know. Go to country105.ca for all the details.
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Luke Combs, cold as you. That means the air conditioning's turned up too high. Turn it down a bit. You know, summer's not so nice until the AC bill shows up. I think it's the kid that went to private school. Costs too much.

That's Josh Stumpf and Johnny Walker. You know the term Humidex? That's a Canadian term. Yeah, Americans call it the heat index. And I just found out the inventor of the heat index apparently passed away. He was 88. Oh, but it felt like 107.

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2: It's Friday, July 3rd. Good morning. I'm RJ Broadhead. There's a chance the heat warning could be lifted this weekend, but it's still in effect for today with a humidex around 40 degrees. There's also a risk of a thunderstorm. Tomorrow, the high will be below 30 degrees for the first time in a while, and it will be less humid. On Canada Day, just after 10 a.m. on County Road 1 in Angela-Tasseronio, provincial police used the automated license plate recognition system to show a plate was not authorized for the vehicle it was attached to, and further investigation revealed several insurance violations. The driver from Orangeville is now facing 9 charges. Dufferin OPP charged 4 people with impaired driving over the last week. 2 of them were passed out behind the wheel. A 29-year-old woman from Shelburne was allegedly sleeping in her vehicle parked in a drive-thru on Ojibwe Road. A 45-year-old man from Grand Valley was found parked in a live lane on County Road 25 in Grand Valley. A 49-year-old woman from Orangeville was stopped on Highway 89 in Mono. Police determined she was impaired and was also connected to an earlier break-and-enter. Prime Minister Mark Carney and Alberta Premier Danielle Smith held a media conference in Calgary yesterday to announce that Alberta has formally submitted a proposed route for a pipeline to BC to the government's major projects office. The project still requires consultations with Indigenous communities and regulatory approvals before construction could begin. It was quite the scene in Toronto yesterday for the final World Cup match in the city. Portugal eliminated Croatia in a thriller. More details on the match are coming up in the morning sports. Thousands of fans from both teams filled the streets and marched to Toronto Stadium in hot weather that had a humidex in the 40s. The cheapest ticket was around $2,500. Not only was it 2 strong soccer nations playing, but it was also likely the last time to see legends Cristiano Ronaldo and Luka Modric on a pitch in Canada. After the match, thousands of fans gathered at Portugal's hotel and cheered when Ronaldo came out on a balcony to greet them. And there are reports that Taylor Swift and Travis Kelce got married in private and are having their wedding celebration today starting at 5 p.m. at Madison Square Garden. The couple's representatives have not confirmed the details yet. Now, here's the morning sports. The final World Cup match in Toronto was a good one. Cristiano Ronaldo scored his first knockout stage goal to tie. Portugal went ahead in stoppage time. Then Croatia scored in the final moments, but VAR ruled it offside, so Portugal moves on to face Spain. Switzerland also advanced. 3 matches today, including Lionel Messi in Argentina against Cabo Verde. Canada is embracing the underdog role as they get set to kick off against Morocco tomorrow at 1 p.m. Blue Jays are in Seattle tonight. The Mariners have won 3 straight and are tied atop the AL West with the Rangers, who beat the Tigers yesterday. Tampa extended their winning streak to 8. The Calgary Stampeders outscored the Argos 58-36. Vernon Adams tied a franchise record with 6 touchdown passes. No retirement yet for Alex Ovechkin. He signed a 1-year deal with Washington. And Kyle Lowry is going to sign a 1-day deal next week to retire as a Toronto Raptor. I'll have your forecast next.
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2: Mainly cloudy today with a high of 30, but it's going to feel closer to 40 with the humidex, and we are under a heat warning again today. We might get some rain. There's a 40% chance, and there's also a risk of a thunderstorm. We'll have a west wind that could get up to 50 kilometers per hour as well. Tonight, mainly cloudy with a 60% chance of rain, a risk of a thunderstorm, a low of 17. For the weekend, on Saturday, mix of sun and cloud, a high of 28, humidex in the mid-30s, and there is a chance of rain with a risk of an afternoon thunderstorm. On Sunday, it looks dry, a mix of sun and cloud with a high of 26. Right now, it's 21 in Alliston and Orangeville and 20 in Shelburne. I'm RJ Broadhead, and now you're up to date.

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Here goes Blake Shelton. If you thought everybody in Canada agreed on the best ice cream flavor ever, think again. We'll find out the list up next. Jake Owen going barefoot again. Country 105.

0: Country 105, today's best country, Jake Owen. Barefoot again? All right, that's too hot to walk out there with that. Oof. Blake Shelton there too, and staying country. It's 7:12 on your Friday morning. You and I cruising, trying to stay cool. Actually, it's coolish outside right now. Yeah, it's only, what is it, 21? Yeah, feeling about 24. So it's pleasant, actually. But it's going to be hot and hazy later on today. Just look out the radar. We do have a system cruising through the Kitchener area. Yeah, Kitchener, Guelph, it might clip the edge of Orangeville. So you might see some rain through there. And again, with the hot weather, as soon as the heat builds up, you got that heat index making storms coming through. So they're expecting more later this afternoon into tonight with some thunder and lightning and all that fun stuff. All right. So just be forewarned with this hot weather, always a chance. Maybe get some ice cream while you can. Sure. Chocolate, vanilla, still the nation's top flavors. But once you start traveling across the country, things get a little more interesting. Over in the Atlantic, it's all about the moon mist. I didn't know this. Apparently, it's a colorful mix of grape, banana, and like bubblegum flavors. It's like the six-year-old just invented it. I like it. In Ontario, you'll find fans of maple walnuts, mint chocolate, and of course, tiger tail. Mm-hmm. As for the licorice, it's pretty good, actually. It's the flavors that divide families at the cottage. Yeah, exactly. Heading west, you'll find moose tracks. Find that here. Saskatoon berries a thing. And over in BC, they like flavors like the Nanaimo bar. Oh, I love that. So while Canadians are disagreeing on politics, hockey teams, and how to pronounce about, it's about. All right. One thing we can agree on, we like our ice cream. And it doesn't matter the flavor. It's whatever you're eating that's melting across your hand. That is the favorite flavor of all. Actually, now I want some moose tracks.
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1: Is it wedding day for Taylor? Details coming up next in Nashville Notes. We have a system south of us going across, so see some thunder and lightning. If it misses, it's going to worry. It's going to come back later on. Highs of 38 today of the Human X. That's better-ish. Right now, it's a pleasant 21 degrees with Dierks Bentley, Country 105.

Free and easy down the road I go because I have air conditioning. Yeah, says Dierks Bentley, Country 105, Josh Ross, 32. 722 on, it's already getting warm. It's feeling 27 already with the humidex getting up to mid-30s or high-30s instead of the mid-40s. So it's better-ish today. There is a storm south of us, so Orangeville and south, you might see a little rain go through. Lightning and thunder is coming through as well.

0: It will return later on today. I know. The hot muggies, always a chance. Nashville notes, is it wedding day for Taylor? That's what they say. Madison Square Garden staffers told everybody, stay out the phones, no phones allowed while you're working. And if anybody asks, it's a graduation. That's what they say. Apparently the wedding menu includes lobster and chicken and peppers and salads and french fries. Lots of desserts, including Krispy Kreme donuts. Between yesterday and today, boxes and boxes of food and flowers are all being carried into Madison Square Gardens. The whole area is fenced off. You can't really get near it. Security and police everywhere. It could be. That's nothing confirmed, though. We'll have to wait and see. Morgan Wallen's temper continues to allegedly draw concern from friends ever since the piano flipping incident a couple weeks back. They say that he's always cranky and flying off the handle for no good reason. People are concerned about Morgan Wallen. Okay. And Bailey Zimmerman is hoping that his love life turns out to be like a romantic movie. He says he's hoping to meet that girl, like the story in the ones in the movies, you know, something happening like that. And I got a couple of examples, like if there is a red flag or not, that will tell me.
1: Me, when I show them my lifted truck and they're like, oh, why do you like that? Red flag, get out of here. You gotta like lifted trucks. That's my whole thing. And cars and stuff. So everybody knows that I've been looking for a wife for a long time now. So I'm gonna tell you guys my green flags and my red flags. Let's go. If you don't have sheets on your mattress, no. No, no, no, no, no. Red flag.
0: It's got a long list of red flag things. Go see his socials on that. Hopefully the guy will find love. And that's Nashville Notes.
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2: I'm RJ Brighthead. Good morning. Here's what's happening. Environment Canada has issued a heat warning again for today with a humidex around 40 degrees. That heat warning could be lifted tomorrow, but it will still be hot with a high just below 30 degrees for the first time in a while, and it will be less humid. On Canada Day, just after 10 a.m. on County Road 1 in Angela-Tasseronio, provincial police used the automated license plate recognition system to show a plate was not authorized for the vehicle it was attached to, and further investigation revealed several insurance violations. The driver from Orangeville is now facing 9 charges. Prime Minister Mark Carney and Alberta Premier Danielle Smith held a media conference in Calgary yesterday to announce that Alberta has formally submitted a proposed route for a pipeline to BC to the government's major projects office. The project still requires consultations with Indigenous communities and regulatory approvals before construction could begin. A quarterly grocery and essentials benefit from the federal government starts today for eligible low-income Canadians. Depending on family size, that could be a few hundred dollars. In sports, Portugal defeated Croatia in the final World Cup match in Toronto. Spain and Switzerland also advanced. 3 matches today, then tomorrow at 1 p.m., Canada faces Morocco in the round of 16. Blue Jays are in Seattle tonight, and the Calgary Stampeders outscored the Argos yesterday 58-36. Country 105 weather is next.
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2: Today we are under a heat warning again with a high of 30, but feeling closer to 40 with the humidex. There is a chance of rain with the risk of a thunderstorm, and we will have a gusty west wind. Tonight, mainly cloudy with a 60% chance of rain, a low of 17. For the weekend, Saturday, mix of sun and cloud with a chance of rain, a high of 28, but feeling in the mid-30s with the humidex. And Sunday, a mix of sun and cloud and a high of 26. Right now, it's 23 degrees in Alliston, Orangeville, and Shelburne. I'm RJ Broadhead, and now you're up to date.
0: Rod in the morning.
4: Whoa, whoa, whoa, whoa, hold on!
0: This is Country 105.

0: I'm a fool, says High Valley, Country 105, Morgan Wallen there too, and them cowgirls, yeah. So already feeling 27, going to get to the high 30s today, so that's a little bit better. We got some storms to the south of us and expect more later on today. It's pretty quiet for the roads on your Friday.
1: And now another useless fact.
0: 53% of employees say their workplace doesn't have a dress code. Hey, I put pants on. That's a start, right? Okay. 10% of us have taken a work call while in the restroom.
2: Hang on, I got a flush.
0: And coleslaw, the name, comes from the Dutch. It's from the word coleslaw, meaning cabbage salad.
2: You want some cabbage salad?
0: No, but I'll try that coleslaw.
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4: A shakeup at the federal level. Dave Epp, the Chatham-Kent Leamington representative, was recently appointed as the official opposition's shadow minister for rural development. Epp, who has served the riding since 2019, says he's honored and grateful for the chance to take the role. He says it's a welcome opportunity to advance and advocate not only for the people of Chatham-Kent Leamington, but for rural and remote Canadians from coast to coast. A new survey conducted by Nanos Research and commissioned by Dairy Farmers of Canada found that there is sweeping support for maintaining Canadian control over the national food supply and defending dairy farmers during future trade negotiations with the United States. 91% of Canadians believe maintaining Canadian control over the country's food supply should be a top priority. The findings come at a time when agricultural trade issues are expected to be closely examined as part of the upcoming trade renewal process. And that's your Food and Ag Report. I'm Phil DeLand.
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1: Might see a pop-up shower later on this morning. It seems to be south of us right now, and more tonight. Heat wave continues. Highs at 30, film 38. Right now it's 24.

0: Dirt Birds look Brian there going for Rye. Good idea. 7:49 on your Friday morning. Hey, it's Rod West. Thanks for joining us. Sunshine, hazy clouds, chance of a pop-up shower anytime this morning and this afternoon and tonight. To the Muggies, it's all going to happen. Feeling 27 already. Yeah, it's an air-conditioned kind of day. Speaking of staying cool, how about Christmas in July at the Dundalk Legion? The fairgrounds, tomorrow. It's going to be a vendor's market, including, evening beer gardens, live country music, special guest from Santa. Is he going to wear your shorts again? I think so. This is the Dundalk Fairgrounds without the snow. Yeah, so the Legion's throwing a big little party. So bring some stuff along, have some fun. Details online, country105.ca.
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0: stills and starting over again. Oh, by the way, I don't trip. 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That's all. All right. Here goes Lee Brice, Country 105.
1: Last night, out of the blue, drifting off to the evening news, she said, honey, what would you do if you'd have never met me? 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
3: Good morning. It's Friday, July 3rd. I'm RJ Broadhead. The heavy heat is still hanging on, with much of the listening area still under a heat warning from Environment Canada. A high of 30 today, being pushed to around 40 with the Humidex and fueling the chance of thunderstorms. Then some slight relief starting tomorrow, with the high just below 30 for the first time in several days, and it will be a little bit less humid. A driver is facing a series of charges after a traffic stop in Agila, Tasserano. It happened on Canada Day just after 10 a.m. on County Road 1. Provincial police, using the automated license plate recognition system, showed the plate was not authorized for the vehicle it was attached to, and further investigation revealed several insurance violations. The driver from Orangeville is now facing 9 charges. Dufferin OPP charged 4 people with impaired driving over the last week. 2 of them were passed out behind the wheel. Last Friday, a 29-year-old woman from Shelburne was charged after allegedly sleeping in her vehicle parked in a drive-thru on Ojibwe Road. Police were alerted of another driver in the early morning hours of Canada Day who parked in a live lane on County Road 25 in Grand Valley. When officers arrived, they noticed drug paraphernalia on the driver's lap. They were able to wake up and charge the 45-year-old man from Grand Valley. A little later on Canada Day, a 49-year-old woman from Orangeville was stopped after swerving on Highway 89 in Mono. Police determined she was impaired and was also connected to an earlier break and enter. She's facing a long list of charges. Prime Minister Mark Carney and Alberta Premier Danielle Smith held a media conference in Calgary yesterday to announce that Alberta has formally submitted a proposed route for a pipeline to BC to the government's major projects office. The project still requires consultations with Indigenous communities and regulatory approvals before construction could begin. A quarterly grocery and essentials benefit from the federal government starts today for eligible low-income Canadians. Depending on family size, that could be a few hundred dollars. And there are reports that Taylor Swift and Travis Kelce got married in private and are having their wedding celebration today starting at 5 p.m. at Madison Square Garden. The couple's representatives have not confirmed the details yet. Now, here's the morning sports. The final World Cup match in Toronto was a good one. Cristiano Ronaldo scored his first knockout stage goal to tie. Portugal went ahead in stoppage time. Then Croatia scored in the final moments, but VAR ruled it offside, so Portugal moves on to face Spain. Switzerland also advanced. 3 matches today, including Lionel Messi in Argentina against Cabo Verde. Canada's embracing the underdog role as they get set to kick off against Morocco tomorrow at 1 p.m. Blue Jays are in Seattle tonight. The Mariners have won 3 straight and are tied atop the AL West with the Rangers, who beat the Tigers yesterday. Tampa extended their winning streak to 8. The Calgary Stampeders outscored the Argos 58-36. Vernon Adams tied a franchise record with 6 touchdown passes. No retirement yet for Alex Ovechkin. He signed a 1-year deal with Washington. And Kyle Lowry is going to sign a 1-day deal next week to retire as a Toronto Raptor. That's news and sports. I'll have your forecast next.
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3: Today we are under a heat warning from Environment Canada with a high of 30, but closer to 40 with the Humidex. There is a chance of showers with the risk of a thunderstorm and a west wind gusting to 50 kilometers per hour. Tonight mainly cloudy with a 60% chance of rain, a low of 17. There's also a risk of a thunderstorm. On Saturday, mix of sun and cloud with a chance of showers, a high of 28, a Humidex in the mid-30s. And on Sunday, a mix of sun and cloud with a high of 26. Right now, it's 23 in Alliston, Orangeville, and Shelburne. I'm RJ Broadhead, and now you're up to date.

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0: to get to know you, everything about you makes me want you, know what you're doing, baby, don't you, don't you?
1: Do you feel like summer used to be simpler when we were growing up? Yeah, we'll revisit that feeling in just a second. Tyler, Joe Miller now, Country 105.

0: It's Alan Joe Miller. He started as a carpenter painter and was until he actually heard his first hit on the radio. He now is full-time music guy. It's Alan Joe. Brett Eldridge, too, don't you? 813. Hey, it's Rod. Hey, thanks for waking up. 20, feeling 28 already. The chance of a pop-up shower this morning and again this afternoon into tonight. I know. It's going to come. It's summertime, right? Not as crazy hot today, but it's going to be warm. But then summers used to be simpler when we were growing up. Turns out you're not alone. Most parents say summers were less complicated when we were kids. We want our kids to experience nice, simpler things, right? You know, the one thing like, you know, riding bikes until the streetlights come on. Playing under the sprinkler. Hearing those words, go outside and don't come back until dinner. Heard that? Yeah. Instead of packing up things for camps and lessons and color codes and calendars and all that kind of thing. Parents want to try to slow down things a bit. It means relaxed mornings, later bedtimes, easy meals, giving kids something to become surprisingly rare. A chance to be bored. I'm bored. We'll go out and do something. Because boredom usually turns into imagination. That turns into the best summer memories. Yeah, it turns out the most expensive part of summer isn't the vacation. It's just trying to recreate a childhood that was basically free. Remember free?
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That's the new overlook comes. Me by you. Clouds roll again. Good chance of a pop-up shower. You and a thunderstorm later on today. Highs of 30. Feeling close to 40 today, but not bad. More rain tonight and a chance tomorrow morning. More comfortable for the weekend. Right now it's sitting at 29.

0: That's Mackenzie C. Porter chasing tornadoes. Country 105. There were some tornadoes out west of Winnipeg way. They got some the other day. We had some damaging winds yesterday and the day before the storms came through. That wasn't fun. When you go into a restaurant and you notice they have the Heinz ketchup bottles on the table, right? Just for the next time. Well, Heinz has a stinky way of catching restaurants that refill those bottles with cheaper ketchup.
1: Really?
0: Yeah. Companies are matching the exact Pantone color of real Heinz ketchup and then printed on the same color right at the edge of the label. So if the ketchup inside the bottle doesn't match the color on the label, they're calling it the label of truth. Sort of an anti-fraud campaign to combat restaurants from refilling the bottles with cheaper, low-quality ketchup. Yes. It's a simpler way for customers to tell whether you're getting the actual Heinz or an impasta. Oh, sneaky. It's like a ketchup version of a paternity test.
2: That ain't ketchup.
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1: Good morning, I'm RJ Broadhead. Here's what's happening. There's a chance the heat warning could be lifted this weekend, but it's still in effect for today with a humidex around 40 degrees. There's also a risk of a thunderstorm. Tomorrow, the high will be below 30 degrees for the first time in a while, and it will be less humid. On Canada Day, just after 10 a.m. on County Road 1 in Angela Tassaranio, provincial police used the automated license plate recognition system to show a plate was not authorized for the vehicle it was attached to, and further investigation revealed several insurance violations. The driver from Orangeville is now facing 9 charges. Dufferin OPP charged 4 people with impaired driving over the last week. 2 of them were passed out behind the wheel. A 29-year-old woman from Shelburne was allegedly sleeping in her vehicle parked in a drive-thru on Ojibwe Road. A 45-year-old man from Grand Valley was found parked in a live lane on County Road 25 in Grand Valley. A 49-year-old woman from Orangeville was stopped on Highway 89 in Mono. Police determined she was impaired and was also connected to an earlier break-and-enter. In sports, Portugal defeated Croatia in the final World Cup match in Toronto. Spain and Switzerland also advanced. 3 matches today, then tomorrow at 1 p.m., Canada faces Morocco in the round of 16. Blue Jays are in Seattle tonight, and the Calgary Stampeders outscored the Argos yesterday 58-36. I'll have your forecast next.
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1: We're under another heat warning today, mainly cloudy, a high of 30, but closer to 40 with the humidex, a 40% chance of showers as well, and there is a risk of a thunderstorm, and we'll have a gusty west wind. Tonight, mainly cloudy with a 60% chance of showers. There is a risk of a thunderstorm and a low of 17. On Saturday, mix of sun and cloud with a chance of showers, a high of 28, the humidex making it feel like 34. And Sunday, a mix of sun and cloud with a high of 26. Right now, it is 26 in Alliston and 24 in Orangeville and Shelburne. I'm RJ Broadhead, and now you're up to date.
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0: My baby loves me, according to Martina McBride, Country 105. Russell Dickerson, that's a brand new track called Worth Your While. You can see him sing it live at Boots and Hearts this summer. It's 8:38 on Friday morning. How you doing? Thanks for tuning in. It's getting warm already. It's feeling 30 already. Humidex 38, 39. Not as crazy 40s as it was yesterday, but still going to be warm and still a good chance of some thunder boomers rolling through later today. So enjoy the sunshine while you can, all right? If you're gassing up, no big change in prices. Collingwood has the Express at $1.49. The Petro and Allison, $1.54. Phoenix down Caledon is $1.51. The Shell in Orangeville is $1.59. The Eltmore here in Shelburne, $1.54. Diesel's at $1.95. Esso in Dundalk, $1.56. And over in Barrie, the Canadian Tire there, $1.62. No change. They say no change for now. Mm-hmm.
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Still a chance of a shower or thunderstorm later today. Pop-up showers likely. Feeling about 38 with the Humidex. Better for the weekend. It's already feeling 30 this morning.

0: It's Dirk's Band. We're looking for gold. Country 105, Nate Hollard 2. It's 8:47. It's Friday weekend. Not crazy hot. It's still going to be hot this weekend. We're still in the yellow heat warnings right now. Still a chance of pop-up showers. They're calling for it because when we get the hot, muggy weather, there's always a chance of a thunderstorm or something like that. Look what happened on Canada Day. Those storms just rolled through. Nobody knew that. No, I know. It's the same thing for today. Chance will pop up probably later on this evening. Thunderstorms. Good. The lawn needs it. A little better for the weekend. Mid-20s? The low? High 20s? All right. That's better. Right now it's 24, feeling 30 already. Quiet on the roads. Coming up next weekend, Christmas in July. It's the Shelburne Supreme Slow Pitch coming up next Saturday. It's an all-day thing. Great tournament. All in the support of the Shelburne Christmas Hamper Program, giving back to families in the community. Asking for folks to drop off some non-perishable food items, unwrapped toys. School supplies are always great. And while you're there, you got a chance to win. Yeah, I got raffle draws. They're giving away Blue Jay tickets. Yeah, beer garden, food trucks. Have some fun. This is over at Highland Park, 340 Gordon Street, next to the school there in Shelburne. Details online, country105.ca. And if you've got an event coming up, just let us know. Love to tell you about it. All right. Your workday kickoff coming up next. 105 minutes of nonstop country, commercial free. Here's a simple one. Oops, where'd it go? I just moved the page. Sorry, one second. What did the horse say after it tripped? I've fallen and I can't giddy up. Thank you. Thank you. All right. I'll be here on the weekend for the top 30 countdown. And actually, I'm off next week. Finally. I usually take the first week off of July just to sleep in and do nothing. I plan to do a lot of nothing next week. But we'll talk down the weekend. Hey, it's Rod West. Thanks for the ride.
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We are under a heat warning for today. It will be mainly cloudy, a high of 30, but feeling closer to 40 with the humid X. There is a 40% chance of showers and a risk of a thunderstorm today. Same thing tonight, but it's a 60% chance of showers. Still a risk of a thunderstorm, a low of 17. Tomorrow, mix of sun and cloud. There's a chance of rain, risk of an afternoon thunderstorm. But slightly cooler, a high of 28, the humidex making it feel like 34.

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Today we are under a heat warning again with a high of 30, but feeling closer to 40 with the Humidex. There is a chance of rain with the risk of a thunderstorm, and we will have a gusty west wind. Tonight, mainly cloudy with a 60% chance of rain, a low of 17. For the weekend, Saturday, mix of sun and cloud with a chance of rain, a high of 28, but feeling in the mid-30s with the Humidex. And Sunday, a mix of sun and cloud and a high of 26.

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We are under a heat warning for today. It will be mainly cloudy, a high of 30, but feeling closer to 40 with the Humidex. There is a 40% chance of showers and a risk of a thunderstorm today. Same thing tonight, but it's a 60% chance of showers. Still a risk of a thunderstorm, a low of 17. Tomorrow, mix of sun and cloud. There's a chance of rain, risk of an afternoon thunderstorm, but slightly cooler, a high of 28, the Humidex making it feel like 34.

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6: Today we are under a heat warning again with a high of 30, but feeling closer to 40 with the humid X. There is a chance of rain with the risk of a thunderstorm, and we will have a gusty west wind. Tonight, mainly cloudy with a 60% chance of rain, a low of 17. For the weekend, Saturday, mix of sun and cloud with a chance of rain, a high of 28, but feeling in the mid-30s with the humid X. And Sunday, a mix of sun and cloud and a high of 26.

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today's best country, Country 105. Matt joining you here. It is looking like another hot day today. High of 30 with the Humidex going to feel like 38. I guess consider yourself thankful because a lot of Ontario in what feels like 40 some degrees. We're kind of in a little cooler spot in a yellow warning. A lot of Ontario under an orange warning. So we're doing pretty good here, even though it feels pretty hot. Here's the Reclaws, Never Drinking Again.

0: This is A Fresh Pick, where we highlight a rising talent.
1: From Temiskaming Shores, Ontario, McKenna Givens grew up being told often that she lacked a filter. Yes, whatever she thought just came out. She says Northern Ontario is full of talkers and storytellers, which helped hone her gift of songwriting. Last year, she was named a top four finalist in the Country Rising Contest, which led to her being the opening act for Griffin Palmer and Nate Holler at a showcase hosted by the Recklaws. She was also selected as a field pick emerging artist at Lucknow's Music in the Fields. With her latest song, called Cheap Cigarettes, here's McKenna Givens.

Today's best country 105, Matt with you here. The Grey Bruce Animal Shelter is urging dog owners to keep pets out of parked vehicles this summer, no matter what the temperature is. In fact, there's been some tests done on this, and a 21 degree Celsius day might seem cool enough for a dog to stay in a vehicle, but it's not, because within 10 minutes, even with the window cracked, that car can become 32 degrees Celsius.

0: leave your dog at home, not sitting in the chrome. 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There we go. We got a few there.
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3: We are under a heat warning for today. It will be mainly cloudy, a high of 30, but feeling closer to 40 with the Humidex. There is a 40% chance of showers and a risk of a thunderstorm today. Same thing tonight, but it's a 60% chance of showers. Still a risk of a thunderstorm, a low of 17. Tomorrow, mix of sun and cloud. There's a chance of rain, risk of an afternoon thunderstorm. But slightly cooler, a high of 28, the Humidex making it feel like 34.

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0: Today's best country 105. Matt with you here. You're looking for something fun to do this weekend? Well, tomorrow is Dufferin Ducks Day, a fundraiser for the local U7 hockey team. This is going to be out at Teen Ranch Ice Corral in Orangeville. And there's a lot going on. There's a whole day of fun things like face painting, public skating. There's going to be a bouncy castle, carnival style games, and more. So go support the Dufferin Ducks Day. 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
3: Today we are under a heat warning again with a high of 30, but feeling closer to 40 with the Humidex. There is a chance of rain with the risk of a thunderstorm, and we will have a gusty west wind. Tonight, mainly cloudy with a 60% chance of rain, a low of 17. For the weekend, Saturday, mix of sun and cloud with a chance of rain, a high of 28, but feeling in the mid-30s with the Humidex. And Sunday, a mix of sun and cloud and a high of 26.

0: Today's Best Country, Country 105, Matt with you here. It's Friday, which means coming up after 12 o'clock, it's our Free for All Friday feature. And that's where I play three songs. You have to guess at home what either those three songs or the three artists have in common. That's coming up.
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2: Good afternoon, I'm Phil DeLand. A driver is facing a series of charges after a traffic stop in Agilita, Serrano. It happened on Canada Day just after 10 a.m. on County Road 1. Provincial police, using the automated license plate recognition system, showed the plate was not authorized for the vehicle it was attached to. Further investigation revealed several insurance violations. The driver from Orangeville is now facing 9 charges. Another day, another heat warning. Environment Canada has yellow and orange heat warnings out there, depending on where you're listening from. Some areas are going to see the thermometer hit 40 degrees with the humidity this afternoon. With the hot, damp air, there's the potential for showers and thunderstorms to pop up throughout the day and tonight as well. Hot weather will continue into this weekend, although it'll feel more like the mid-30s tomorrow and then down into the mid-20s by Sunday. Officials are reminding people to check on those vulnerable to the heat and poor air quality. For everybody else, it's important to drink lots of water and stay in the shade if you have to be outside. A quarterly grocery and essentials benefit from the federal government starts today for eligible Canadians. It used to be called the HST benefit, and now it has a new name and a 25% boost. For those who are low income, they'll receive the check every 3 months. Depending on family size, that could be a few $100 or more. Home sales across the GTA inched higher even as new listings dropped, as did the price of homes. According to the Toronto Regional Real Estate Board, activity was up over 9% year over year for June. From May into June, sales rose almost 1.5%. However, the average selling price was down nearly 4% this year compared to last year. New market listings dropped nearly 13% from 2025 as well. Ford is recalling about 33,000 vehicles over a parking issue. It's an issue with potential transmission damage that could make your vehicle unable to shift into park. The recall is for 2021 F-150s and various years of Expedition, Explorer, Lincoln Navigator, and Aviator. Despite costs related to fuel going up, demand for air travel remains high. According to travel search platform Kayak, domestic economy air fares remain 11% higher than a year earlier as of late June. International fares were roughly comparable to the same time last year. Major North American airlines have cited the steady demand for a reason to not drop ticket prices. This demand comes despite the greater global conflicts and Canadians turning away travel to the United States. In sports this hour, the Blue Jays open a series tonight in Seattle against the Mariners. It's a rematch of the ALCS from last year. Team Canada at the FIFA World Cup will be on the pitch tomorrow in Houston. They're taking on Morocco in the round of 16. That's a look at news and sports. Your forecast is coming up next.
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2: Heat warning still in place from Environment Canada for today. However, it will be mostly cloudy with the chance of showers and the risk of a thunderstorm. High of around 30, feeling more like 38 or 40 with the humidity. Cloudy, chance of showers, risk of a thunderstorm this evening, low near 17. Back to a mix of sun and cloud tomorrow with the chance of showers, risk of a thunderstorm, high 28, feeling like 34. Right now in Alliston, it feels like 36. Orangeville feels like 36 as well. And in Shelburne, it's 27, feeling like 35. I'm Phil DeLand. Now you're up to date.
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4: Today it's about the artists. See if you can guess at home what these three artists have in common. Kicking it off, here's Brett Eldredge with Wanna Be That Song.

0: That was Luke Combs. Before that, we heard Kane Brown and Brett Eldridge. What do those three artists have in common? Well, they all love to play video games. They've all professed their love of video games, and I'm sure they have a great setup on the tour bus. You got to do something on the tour bus. Might as well be video games. I guess you could write your next album, too, but that's no fun.
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5: Heat warning still in place from Environment Canada for today. However, it will be mostly cloudy with the chance of showers and the risk of a thunderstorm. High of around 30, feeling more like 38 or 40 with the humidity. Cloudy, chance of showers, risk of a thunderstorm this evening, low near 17. Back to a mix of sun and cloud tomorrow with the chance of showers, risk of a thunderstorm, high 28, feeling like 34.

Well, I was down at a local beer joint with a few of the guys. With this cute little country girl called my eye. And boy, let me tell you, she was the prettiest thing I'd ever seen in a pair of boots. 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

0: Country 105, today's best country. Matt with you here. That was such an exciting soccer game in Toronto last night. Portugal versus Croatia. Portugal ended up winning 2-1, but it was so back and forth. Either team could have easily won. I was cheering for Croatia. I felt like they just really brought it the second half. They almost deserved it. But, you know, a lot of people wanted Portugal to win because superstar Cristiano Ronaldo is on that team, and a lot of people were buzzed about seeing him in Toronto. And there was one lucky fan even headed home with the game-worn Cristiano Ronaldo jersey, threw it at a fan, and they got his sweaty jersey. Do you wash the jersey, or do you grab the DNA that might be on it and make a bunch of Ronaldo clones? So Canada, in about maybe 20 years, could have like the ultimate team? Can you do that, scientists?
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0: Country 105, today's best country. Matt with you here. This is why I'm afraid to go on a cruise. More than 120 passengers and crew members on a Princess cruise ship in San Francisco. They were heading up to Canada and Alaska. A bunch of people got infected with the norovirus, the stomach flu. Not a nice thing to get. Usually it involves vomiting, diarrhea, stomach pain. And you know what? 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You spend all that money to be stuck in a tiny windowless room with bodily fluids coming out all ends. It just wouldn't be a nice vacation. Oh, well, at least the ginger ale to soothe your stomach only cost you $10.
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7: Heat warning in place again from Environment Canada for today, although it will be mostly cloudy today with a chance of showers and the risk of a thunderstorm. High of around 30, feeling closer to 38 or 40 with that humidity, however. More cloud overnight tonight with a chance of showers and the risk of a thunderstorm, dipping down to a low near 17. We'll get a mix of sun and cloud to start the weekend tomorrow. Again, chance of showers, risk of a thunderstorm in the afternoon. Another hot and humid one, high 28, feeling like 34.

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That's Luke Combs on Country 105, today's best country. Dustin Lynch on the way, the Rec Law's coming up. First, here's Keith Urban, Somewhere in My Car.

0: Today's best country, Country 105. Matt with you here. That was Dustin Lynch. He's part of a big music festival happening again in Niagara Falls this year. It's called the Misty City Music Festival. There's over 20 artists. Brooks and Dunn are one of the big acts coming. Jake Owen, John Party, Dustin Lynch, as I mentioned. Lone Star is going to be there. It's taking place at Falls View Event Grounds in Niagara Falls. If you want to go, tickets are at MistyCityFestival.com.
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5: Heat warning still in place from Environment Canada for today. However, it will be mostly cloudy with the chance of showers and the risk of a thunderstorm. High of around 30, feeling more like 38 or 40 with the humidity. Cloudy, chance of showers, risk of a thunderstorm this evening, low near 17. Back to a mix of sun and cloud tomorrow with the chance of showers, risk of a thunderstorm, high 28, feeling like 34.

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0: Country 105, today's best country. Matt with you here. For nearly 3 weeks now, the World Cup has taken over downtown Toronto, and many were hoping that the economic investment in being in the World Cup, which was huge, $380 million to host, people were hoping that maybe there would be a huge economic boost and this would pay for itself. Well, it sounds like things didn't go as good as they expected. In fact, there's some data out suggesting that things like hotel occupancy actually down from last year at this time. Hotels were at 72%, down from 88% last year. That and restaurants are only up 3% over last year. That's surprising. You would think there would be tons of business, tons of things happening. Well, I hope it just inspired a lot of Canadians to play soccer. Maybe we'll be more involved in the World Cup in the years to come. I mean, I sure have enjoyed it. I think it's worth it. I've just loved sitting by my window banger air conditioner, watching every game in this heat. It's been just a great excuse to not go outside where the sun's trying to kill me.
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0: Country 105, today's best country. Matt with you here. Can you get fired for having an allergy? Apparently, yes. There's a lawsuit going on right now against a company called Paycom. The company fired an employee after failing to reasonably accommodate her severe onion allergy. Now, apparently she had multiple reactions at work when coworkers walked by carrying foods like onion burgers, onions on burgers, and other things. Her doctors asked that she work from home or in a secluded space, and the company fired her because they wanted to eat onions, I guess. Wow, that seems unfair. However, those onion burgers sound really amazing. But do we care about eating burgers and onions at work or respecting people's rights that have allergies? That's the question. And I'm not going to answer that one right now because I'm on the radio and I'm really hungry. I might say the wrong thing.
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4: Heat warning in place again from Environment Canada for today, although it will be mostly cloudy today with a chance of showers and the risk of a thunderstorm. High of around 30, feeling closer to 38 or 40 with that humidity, however. More cloud overnight tonight with a chance of showers and the risk of a thunderstorm, dipping down to a low near 17. We'll get a mix of sun and cloud to start the weekend tomorrow. Again, chance of showers, risk of a thunderstorm in the afternoon. Another hot and humid one, high 28, feeling like 34.

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Thomas Rhett on Country 105, today's best country. Matt with you here. A lot of people vacationing this week with Canada Day right in the middle, and that means you might get the boat out. And the OPP reminding you to wear your life jacket. Tell you more coming up after Jason Aldean and Lainey Wilson. First, here's Dallas Smith.

Today's Best Country, Country 105, Matt with you here. The OPP are reminding boaters this weekend, if you're out on the water, make sure you have a life jacket on. Not just on board, but on you, because they're saying every year they unfortunately report marine fatalities where a life jacket was available somewhere on the boat, but that doesn't matter. If you're knocked off the boat, suddenly fall overboard, or the weather changes really quickly, or

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2: Environment Canada has a heat warning and a severe thunderstorm watch in place for much of our listening area. You can expect that to continue throughout the rest of the day and into this evening, as we'll have a mostly cloudy sky with the chance of showers and those thunderstorms. Temperature steady near 30, feeling more like 38. Overnight tonight, cloudy, chance of showers, risk of some more thunderstorms, low near 17 with much less humidity. For tomorrow, a mix of sun and cloud, chance of showers, risk of a thunderstorm in the afternoon, high near 28, feeling more like 34.

0: Country 105, today's best country. Matt with you here. Police are reminding people in Ontario that you can't set off fireworks close to people. Oh, goodness. Do we need a reminder? They're basically bombs. A 47-year-old man in Elliott Lake has been charged with setting off his own fireworks near a crowd of people who were gathered at the beach in Elliott Lake. And they were there to watch Canada Day fireworks. This guy's setting off fireworks. They searched this guy and unfortunately found three bottles of vodka mixed drinks on him and some meth pills. Oh, dear. I don't really trust too many people, including myself, to set off fireworks. But a dude drinking vodka on meth should definitely not have fireworks. That is not a good mix.
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0: Today's best country, Country 105. Matt with you here. It took a while for summer to get going, but my gosh, it's kicking off with a lot of heat. Going to be another hot one again today. High of 30, going to feel like 38. Though the weekend looks like there's a little bit of relief in sight. Not much. Tomorrow, a high of 28 with the Humidex 34. Still going to feel hot. And then Sunday, I'm not seeing the Humidex. So that's good. Just a high of 26, which is probably going to feel cold after what we've been experiencing. Stay safe out there. Stay hydrated and have a good weekend.
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6: Environment Canada has issued both a heat warning and a severe thunderstorm watch for much of our listening area. That's expected to continue throughout the rest of the day and through this evening, as we'll have a mostly cloudy sky with the chance of those showers and thunderstorms popping up. Temperature steady near 30, feeling more like 38 with the humidity. Cloudy chance of showers with the risk of a thunderstorm through this evening. Low 17 overnight tonight, much less humidity, so that's the good news. Sun cloud mix, chance of showers for tomorrow, risk of a thunderstorm in the afternoon. High near 28, feeling more like 34.

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Beautiful things. That was Megan Maroney on today's Best Country, Country 105. I'm Jess, filling in this Friday afternoon. Hopefully you're having a fantastic day so far. Music to get to with Tim McGraw this hour and Jelly Roll. Let's get you back to it with Dan and Shay. It's Tequila on Country 105.

0: Whiskey on You. That was Nate Smith on Country 105. The Ram Rodeo Tour is returning to Erin Fairgrounds July 17th to the 19th. 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
2: Already early into the afternoon, and things are already slow. Northbound 400. Heavy through Highway 9 and then again from Innisfil Beachside Road up into Barrie. Downtown Shelburne is a mess because of construction. It's slow between 124 and Owen Sound Street. To the south, the northbound 410 is heavy 407 through Sandalwood Parkway. If you see any issues on your drive, call us toll free at 1-888-7-

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1: Environment Canada has a heat warning and a severe thunderstorm watch in place for much of our listening area. You can expect that to continue throughout the rest of the day and into this evening, as we'll have a mostly cloudy sky with the chance of showers and those thunderstorms. Temperature steady near 30, feeling more like 38. Overnight tonight, cloudy, chance of showers, risk of some more thunderstorms, low near 17 with much less humidity. For tomorrow, a mix of sun and cloud, chance of showers, risk of a thunderstorm in the afternoon, high near 28, feeling more like 34.

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0: That was Jelly Roll in Need of Favor on today's Best Country. Country 105 Days of Heroes is happening Saturday, July 18th from 10 to 7 at the Orangeville Fairgrounds. 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Activities perfect for all ages, and they're going to have demonstrations from the Canadian Forces Skyhawks Parachute Demonstration Team and the RCMP Musical Ride. There's going to be a kids' kingdom with activities, vendors, lots of food trucks, and a monster truck and freestyle motocross show. And let's not forget the Heroes Ride, a motorcycle poker run that's going to be leaving at 1 p.m. There's a special evening concert featuring amazing artists and so much more. 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We are going to hear from Stephen Lee Olson after the break.
1: Country 105 traffic. Already early into the afternoon and things are already slow. Northbound 400, heavy through Highway 9 and then again from Innisfil Beachside Road up into Barrie. Downtown Shelburne is a mess because of construction. It's slow between 124 and Owen Sound Street. To the south, the northbound 410 is heavy 407 through Sandalwood Parkway. If you see any issues on your drive, call us toll-free at 1-888-740-0105.
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1: Environment Canada has issued both a heat warning and a severe thunderstorm watch for much of our listening area. That's expected to continue throughout the rest of the day and through this evening, as we'll have a mostly cloudy sky with the chance of those showers and thunderstorms popping up. Temperature steady near 30, feeling more like 38 with the humidity. Cloudy chance of showers with the risk of a thunderstorm through this evening. Low 17 overnight tonight, much less humidity, so that's the good news. Sun cloud mix, chance of showers for tomorrow, risk of a thunderstorm in the afternoon. High near 28, feeling more like 34.

0: don't we? That was Morgan Wallen on Country 105. Your updated news, sports, and weather coming here in just a bit. Still music to get to, though, with Luke Combs, Tim Hicks, and Jackson Dean all after the break.
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3: Good afternoon, I'm Phil DeLand. Before your news, just checking your roads. Northbound 400, heavy right now, Highway 9 through Canal Road. Northbound 410, slow 407 through Sandalwood Parkway. Highway 10, slow northbound as you're passing through Caledon. And downtown Shelburne, pretty messy. That's slow from 124 over to Owen Sound Street because of construction. If you see any issues on your drive, call us toll-free at 1-888-740-0105. A driver is facing a series of charges after a traffic stop in Agilitas-Aranio. It happened on Canada Day just after 10 a.m. on County Road 1. Provincial police, using the automated license plate recognition system, showed the plate was not authorized for the vehicle it was attached to. Further investigation revealed several insurance violations. The driver from Orangeville is now facing 9 charges. Another day, another heat warning. Environment Canada has yellow and orange heat warnings out there, depending on where you're listening from. Some areas are going to see the thermometer hit 40 degrees with the humidity this afternoon. With the hot, damp air, there's the potential for showers and thunderstorms to pop up throughout the day and tonight as well. Hot weather will continue into this weekend, although it'll feel more like the mid-30s tomorrow and then down into the mid-20s by Sunday. Officials are reminding people to check on those vulnerable to the heat and poor air quality. For everybody else, it's important to drink lots of water and stay in the shade if you have to be outside. A quarterly grocery and essentials benefit from the federal government starts today for eligible Canadians. It used to be called the HST benefit, and now it has a new name and a 25% boost. For those who are low income, they'll receive the check every 3 months. Depending on family size, that could be a few $100 or more. Home sales across the GTA inched higher even as new listings dropped, as did the price of homes. According to the Toronto Regional Real Estate Board, activity was up over 9% year over year for June. From May into June, sales rose almost 1.5%. However, the average selling price was down nearly 4% this year compared to last year. New market listings dropped nearly 13% from 2025 as well. Ford is recalling about 33,000 vehicles over a parking issue. It's an issue with potential transmission damage that could make your vehicle unable to shift into park. The recall is for 2021 F-150s and various years of Expedition, Explorer, Lincoln Navigator, and Aviator. Despite costs related to fuel going up, demand for air travel remains high. According to travel search platform Kayak, domestic economy air fares remain 11% higher than a year earlier as of late June. International fares were roughly comparable to the same time last year. Major North American airlines have cited the steady demand for a reason to not drop ticket prices. This demand comes despite the greater global conflicts and Canadians turning away travel to the United States. In sports this hour, the Blue Jays open a series tonight in Seattle against the Mariners. It's a rematch of the ALCS from last year. Team Canada at the FIFA World Cup will be on the pitch tomorrow in Houston. They're taking on Morocco in the round of 16. That's a look at news and sports. Your forecast is coming up next.
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3: Environment Canada has issued both a heat warning and a severe thunderstorm watch for much of our listening area. That's expected to continue throughout the rest of the day and through this evening, as we'll have a mostly cloudy sky with the chance of those showers and thunderstorms popping up. Temperature steady near 30, feeling more like 38 with the humidity. Cloudy chance of showers with the risk of a thunderstorm through this evening. Low 17 overnight tonight, much less humidity, so that's the good news. Sun cloud mix, chance of showers for tomorrow, risk of a thunderstorm in the afternoon. High near 28, feeling more like 34. Right now in Alliston, it feels like 39. Orangeville feels like 39 as well. And in Shelburne, it's 30, feeling like 38. I'm Phil DeLand. Now you're up to date.
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Don't be stupid. Shania Twain on Country 105. I'm Jess Coltis, and you may have heard about a couple of stupid people who decided to climb the Empire State Building on Wednesday. Well, there's new details emerging from the couple, and there is an update on their case. Yep, I said case, and we'll talk about it after Johnny Walker. Right now, it's the Brothers Osborne. It Ain't My Fault on today's Best Country, Country 105.

0: Country 105, that was Johnny Walker. It's Jess with you. Two masked climbers drew massive attention on Wednesday after scaling New York's Empire State Building. Now the pair, finally identified as daredevil artists Angela Niccolo and Ivan Birkus, reached the top of the 1,454-foot building around noon Wednesday to basically, I mean, let's be honest, get fame, but to showcase a very large banner that said peace. Now, after NYPD helicopters responded, the couple began to finally make their descent, not though before pausing at the base for one more attention-grabbing stunt. Now, Ivan decided this was the perfect time to get down on one knee to propose to Angela, and she did accept the proposal. After the newly engaged couple finally made it to the street, they were promptly arrested by police. Now, the duo is well known, I guess, for their extreme climbing feats all over their social media pages, and they were actually previously featured in a 2024 Netflix documentary. Now, needless to say, the stunt went viral, and that's exactly what they were hoping for, but I guess they probably weren't hoping to spend their engagement party behind bars. Country 105 traffic.
1: A reminder, downtown Shelburne quite messy right now because of lane restrictions and construction. It's heavy between approaching 124 and Owen Sound Street all along the downtown corridor. Northbound 400, slow King Road through Canal Road, and then again from Highway 89 up into Barrie on and off. Northbound 410, slow 407 through Sandalwood Parkway.
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1: Environment Canada has a heat warning and a severe thunderstorm watch in place for much of our listening area. You can expect that to continue throughout the rest of the day and into this evening, as we'll have a mostly cloudy sky with the chance of showers and those thunderstorms. Temperature steady near 30, feeling more like 38. Overnight tonight, cloudy, chance of showers, risk of some more thunderstorms, low near 17 with much less humidity. For tomorrow, a mix of sun and cloud, chance of showers, risk of a thunderstorm in the afternoon, high near 28, feeling more like 34.

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0: That was Dirt Cheap and Cody Johnson on today's Best Country, Country 105. The Strawberry Supper is taking place tonight from 5:30 to 7 at St. John's Church. It's going to be full of ham and turkey. They're also going to be having an amazing dessert with strawberries, cake, and whipped cream. Now, it's only $20 per person. There's also a family rate going for $50. And like I said, it's going to be at St. John's Church, 3907 on Highway 9, just east of Orangeville in Caledon. Don't cook dinner tonight. Join them for the Strawberry Supper at St. John's Church. We are going to take a look at your weather here in just a few. Right now, it's your traffic report.
1: A reminder, downtown Shelburne, quite messy right now because of lane restrictions and construction. It's heavy between approaching 124 and Owen Sound Street all along the downtown corridor. Northbound 400, slow King Road through Canal Road, and then again from Highway 89 up into Barrie on and off. Northbound 410, slow 407 through Sandalwood Parkway.
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1: Environment Canada has issued both a heat warning and a severe thunderstorm watch for much of our listening area. That's expected to continue throughout the rest of the day and through this evening, as we'll have a mostly cloudy sky with the chance of those showers and thunderstorms popping up. Temperature steady near 30, feeling more like 38 with the humidity. Cloudy chance of showers with the risk of a thunderstorm through this evening. Low 17 overnight tonight, much less humidity, so that's the good news. Sun cloud mix, chance of showers for tomorrow, risk of a thunderstorm in the afternoon. High near 28, feeling more like 34.

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3: Good evening, I'm Phil DeLand. Before your news, just checking your roads. A reminder, downtown Shelburne, quite messy right now because of lane restrictions and construction. It's heavy between approaching 124 and Owen Sound Street all along the downtown corridor. Northbound 400, slow King Road through Canal Road, and then again from Highway 89 up into Barrie on and off. Northbound 410, slow 407 through Sandalwood Parkway. If you see any issues on your drive, call us toll-free at 1-888-740-0105. A traffic stop in Angela Tosserani has led to charges against a driver. This happened at about 10 a.m. on County Road 1 on Canada Day. The OPP say their automated license plate recognition system tagged the vehicle as not being the one that was supposed to be attached to the license plate. Upon further investigation, a number of insurance violations were found. The Orangeville driver is now facing 9 charges. Another day, another heat warning and some severe weather. Environment Canada has a yellow and orange heat warning out there, depending on where you're listening from, as well as a severe thunderstorm watch. Some areas could see the thermometer hit 40 degrees through today. With the hot and damp air, as mentioned, there's the potential for showers, thunderstorms, and a number of strong wind issues to pop up. The hot weather will continue into this weekend, although it'll feel more like the mid-30s tomorrow and then cool off to the mid-20s by Sunday. Officials are reminding people to check on those that are vulnerable because of heat and poor air quality. Everybody else is reminded to drink plenty of water, stay inside if you can, or if you have to be outside, stay in the shade. The new grocery and essential benefit from the federal government is starting today for all Canadians that are eligible. This used to be known as the HST benefit, but it's now got a new name and a 25% increase. For those who are low income, they'll get the check every 3 months, depending on the size of your family. That could be a few hundred dollars or more. GTA home sales inched a little bit higher, even if new listings and the price of the average home dropped. According to a recent report by the Toronto Regional Real Estate Board, activity was up over 9% year over year for the month of June. May into June also saw home sales rise about 1.5%. They say the flip side to that is the average selling price was down almost 4% year over year. New market listings almost dropped 13% from 2025 as well. Ford's issued a recall for 33,000 vehicles over a parking issue. They say it's a potential transmission issue that could make your vehicle unable to shift into park. It affects 2021 F-150s and a number of years of the Expedition, Explorer, Lincoln, Navigator, and Aviator. In sports this hour, the Blue Jays are in Seattle tonight for a rematch of last year's ALCS. Dylan Cease will toe the rubber for Toronto. Jays will spend 3 games in Seattle before heading to San Francisco for 3 and then ending things in San Diego for 3 games right before the All-Star break. Canada's on the pitch tomorrow in Houston to take on Morocco in the round of 16 at the FIFA World Cup. That's news and sports. Your forecast is next.
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3: Cloudy with the chance of showers and the risk of a thunderstorm through this evening. Temperature cooling to around 25 by midnight tonight, or even cooler as the humidity starts to lift. Overnight tonight, cloudy, chance of showers, low near 17. Mix of sun and cloud for tomorrow, chance of showers, risk of a thunderstorm in the afternoon, high 28, feeling like 34. Right now, feels like 39 in Alliston, also feels like 39 in Orangeville, and in Shelburne, it's 30, feeling like 38. 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

Love, hate, love. That was Owen Riggling on today's Best Country, Country 105. It's Jess Koltis with you, filling in on your Friday evening. Now, there was one very simple question asked over on Reddit. What was the most expensive damage your kid has ever done? It was a simple question, but it blew up on Reddit, and I'll give you some of the best responses after a bit. So we're going to get you back to the music in the meantime with Kane Brown. I Can Feel It on Country 105.

Getty on Country 105. That was Carter Faith. A very simple question was asked over on Reddit. What was the most damage your child has done, but in dollars, okay? What is the most expensive damage that they have ever done in their childhood? And the responses have gone crazy. Here's some of the more wild ones. My 7-year-old son left the hose on in the neighbor's yard. By the next day, half their lawn had washed down the hill. Yeah, it ended up costing us $3,500 to replace it all. This person says, my kid likes matches a little too much. He was playing with matches and we managed to stop and contain the fire that he created in his bedroom. That's horrifying. The smoke, however, was another thing. Almost $30,000 to repair the damage. And lastly, this person said, our daughter never told us about the small leak in the floor next to the bathtub or that she liked to make the hole bigger. A year later, the floor hole got way too big and collapsed, meaning we had to spend $50,000 to repair it. If you're a parent, I know there has been

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3: Environment Canada has a heat warning and a severe thunderstorm watch in place for much of our listening area. You can expect that to continue throughout the rest of the day and into this evening, as we'll have a mostly cloudy sky with the chance of showers and those thunderstorms. Temperature steady near 30, feeling more like 38. Overnight tonight, cloudy, chance of showers, risk of some more thunderstorms, low near 17 with much less humidity. For tomorrow, a mix of sun and cloud, chance of showers, risk of a thunderstorm in the afternoon, high near 28, feeling more like 34.

0: This is A Fresh Pick, where we highlight a rising talent.
1: From Temiskaming Shores, Ontario, McKenna Givens grew up being told often that she lacked a filter.

Yes, whatever she thought just came out. She says Northern Ontario is full of talkers and storytellers, which helped hone her gift of songwriting. Last year, she was named a top four finalist in the Country Rising Contest, which led to her being the opening act for Griffin Palmer and Nate Holler at a showcase hosted by the Recklaws. She was also selected as a field pick emerging artist at Lucknow's Music in the Fields. With her latest song, called Cheap Cigarettes, here's McKenna Givens.

0: Hands of Time, that was Eric Church on Country 105. The Mount Forest Fireworks Festival is the ultimate summer event, and it's coming up July 16th to the 19th for an action-packed weekend, which includes a classic car show, Kid Zone, the Midway, Demolition Derby, live music, a beer garden, and food vendors, with, of course, that spectacular fireworks. 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
1: traffic. A reminder, downtown Shelburne quite messy right now because of lane restrictions and construction. It's heavy between approaching 124 and Owen Sound Street all along the downtown corridor. Northbound 400, slow King Road through Canal Road, and then again from Highway 89 up into Barrie on and off. Northbound 410, slow 407 through Sandalwood Parkway.
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1: Environment Canada has issued both a heat warning and a severe thunderstorm watch for much of our listening area. That's expected to continue throughout the rest of the day and through this evening, as we'll have a mostly cloudy sky with the chance of those showers and thunderstorms popping up. Temperature steady near 30, feeling more like 38 with the humidity. Cloudy chance of showers with the risk of a thunderstorm through this evening. Low 17 overnight tonight, much less humidity, so that's the good news. Sun cloud mix, chance of showers for tomorrow, risk of a thunderstorm in the afternoon. High near 28, feeling more like 34.

0: Megan Patrick, that was Golden Child on Country 105. I'm Jess Coltis, and that is it for me. I hope you have a fantastic rest of your Friday and even better weekend. Still to come this hour, music to get to with Jason Aldean, High Valley, and Morgan Wallen all on the way. Have a great rest of your night.
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2: Good evening, I'm Phil DeLand. Before your news, just checking your roads. Very slow out there, especially if you're headed into Shelburne. It's pretty much bumper to bumper between the Mulmer-Melanchthon Town Line and Owen Sound Street in downtown Shelburne. That's because of road work and lane restrictions. People trying to get around it are slowing things down along 124 and Highway 10 as well. Northbound 400, heavy headed north between the King Road and Canal Road. And then again, as you approach Barrie, 410 northbound, heavy 407 through Sandalwood Parkway. If you see any problems on your drive, call us toll free at 1-888-740-0105. A driver is facing a series of charges after a traffic stop in Agilita, Serrano. It happened on Canada Day just after 10 a.m. on County Road 1. Provincial police, using the automated license plate recognition system, showed the plate was not authorized for the vehicle it was attached to. Further investigation revealed several insurance violations. The driver from Orangeville is now facing 9 charges. Another day, another heat warning. Environment Canada has yellow and orange heat warnings out there, depending on where you're listening from. Some areas are going to see the thermometer hit 40 degrees with the humidity this afternoon. With the hot, damp air, there's the potential for showers and thunderstorms to pop up throughout the day and tonight as well. Hot weather will continue into this weekend, although it'll feel more like the mid-30s tomorrow and then down into the mid-20s by Sunday. Officials are reminding people to check on those vulnerable to the heat and poor air quality. For everybody else, it's important to drink lots of water and stay in the shade if you have to be outside. A quarterly grocery and essentials benefit from the federal government starts today for eligible Canadians. It used to be called the HST benefit, and now it has a new name and a 25% boost. For those who are low income, they'll receive the check every 3 months. Depending on family size, that could be a few $100 or more. Home sales across the GTA inched higher even as new listings dropped, as did the price of homes. According to the Toronto Regional Real Estate Board, activity was up over 9% year over year for June. From May into June, sales rose almost 1.5%. However, the average selling price was down nearly 4% this year compared to last year. New market listings dropped nearly 13% from 2025 as well. Ford is recalling about 33,000 vehicles over a parking issue. It's an issue with potential transmission damage that could make your vehicle unable to shift into park. The recall is for 2021 F-150s and various years of Expedition, Explorer, Lincoln Navigator, and Aviator. Despite costs related to fuel going up, demand for air travel remains high. According to travel search platform Kayak, domestic economy air fares remain 11% higher than a year earlier as of late June. International fares were roughly comparable to the same time last year. Major North American airlines have cited the steady demand for a reason to not drop ticket prices. This demand comes despite the greater global conflicts and Canadians turning away travel to the United States. In sports this hour, the Blue Jays open a series tonight in Seattle against the Mariners. It's a rematch of the ALCS from last year. Team Canada at the FIFA World Cup will be on the pitch tomorrow in Houston. They're taking on Morocco in the round of 16. That's a look at news and sports. Your forecast is coming up next.
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2: Cloudy with the chance of showers and the risk of a thunderstorm through this evening. Temperature cooling to around 25 by midnight tonight, or even cooler as the humidity starts to lift. Overnight tonight, cloudy, chance of showers, low near 17. Mix of sun and cloud for tomorrow, chance of showers, risk of a thunderstorm in the afternoon, high 28, feeling like 34. Right now feels like 39 in Alliston, also feels like 39 in Orangeville, and in Shelburne it's 30, feeling like 38. 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
0: It's 1-800-990-2448 to contact the show. Good to have you here. On the way, it's the good stuff. Great feeling story about a school in Regina that is doing something that they've never done before.
4: Oh, wow.
0: And it's because of one student.
4: Oh, that's great.
0: Leading the charge. We'll get to that. And World Cup action. FIFA World Cup right around the corner. We're all getting very, very excited.
4: Yes.
0: So the question is if your third, fourth, or fifth cousin from far, far away land contacts you, you've never met, they want to stay with you, do you let them?
4: Ooh, yeah, the fact that you've never met them,
0: they are
4: blood, but still, you don't know these people.
0: We have a theory that might help you out on whether or not they should stay with you coming up.
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5: A reminder, downtown Shelburne, quite messy right now because of lane restrictions and construction. It's heavy between approaching 124 and Owen Sound Street all along the downtown corridor. Northbound 400, slow King Road through Canal Road, and then again from Highway 89 up into Barrie on and off. Northbound 410, slow 407 through Sandalwood Parkway.
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1: Yeah, man, that's the good stuff.
0: This is where we celebrate amazing things that middle to upper littles are doing. We call this the good stuff. In Regina, Cornwall Alternative School is celebrating its first ever grade 12 graduating class. And one student helped make that possible. Asia Mills Daniels didn't just want to finish school. She helped start the conversation about why Cornwall needed a grade 12 program at all. I mean, just like, why don't we have one? Mm-hmm. That's when Principal Brian Rice says, you know what, Asia, you're absolutely right. And credits Asia as a big part of pushing that idea forward. And now, students who may have once had to leave the school before graduation can now actually finish there. Asia has also been recognized beyond the classroom, winning the SASTEL Wikatawan Indigenous Youth Award of Excellence. This is an award tied to leadership, inspiring others, positive attitude, respect for culture, and supporting people around her. And Asia did all of that and more.
1: Yeah, man, that's the good stuff.
0: Just so you know, Cornwall, the school, works with students who may have struggled with attendance.
2: Oh, I see.
0: Mental health, mm-hmm. academics, behavior, poverty, or life outside of school.
2: Right.
0: Right? But instead of writing them off, this school gives them smaller classes, counseling, outreach.
2: Oh, wow.
0: Meals. And adults who show up and who care. Mm-hmm. Think about that just for a second. That is so heavy. And so for this being the first graduating class, this is such a huge milestone for this school. And it's proof that one person, Asia Mills Daniels, when she spoke up to say, hey, why don't we have a graduating class
2: right?
0: here? I've been here for a minute. Why do I have to leave to graduate somewhere else?
2: Absolutely.
0: And kudos to Brian Rice and the rest of the administrators going, you know, Asia, you're absolutely right.
2: Yeah, you're on to something
0: you
2: over
0: know what?
2: Here.
0: Why aren't we graduating here?
2: Right.
0: You work so hard. That is absolutely incredible. Congratulations to everybody over at the Cornwall Alternative School. I think that's absolutely fantastic.
2: Yeah.
0: Well, listen, if you're having a good stuff story revolving in your life, tell us. We'll tell everybody else. You can do that through our website.
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7: Cloudy with a chance of showers and the risk of a thunderstorm through this evening. Temperature cooling to around 25 by midnight tonight, or even cooler as the humidity starts to lift. Overnight tonight, cloudy, chance of showers, low near 17. Mix of sun and cloud for tomorrow, chance of showers, risk of a thunderstorm in the afternoon, high 28, feeling like 34.

0: Country 105, playing today's best country. So, FIFA World Cup, right? It's coming. So, we're all excited. Like,
1: oh yeah,
0: it's the planet's most popular sport.
1: It is,
0: right?
1: I'm pretty sure it is.
0: I think it is.
1: It's definitely one of, if not the most.
0: It's got
1: popular
0: it. What
1: sport.
0: Else is there? I mean, cricket could be up there.
1: I could see field hockey too.
0: Field hockey.
1: Yeah.
0: No.
1: A lot of highly populated countries are very into field hockey. That's why I think it's popular.
0: Not more than soccer. There's no way.
1: Oh no. But there's like. No.
0: Oh, in general terms?
1: In general terms.
0: Fair, I'll give you that. So here's the question. If a third, fourth, or fifth cousin that you've never met contacts you to say, hey, can I stay with you because they're here for the World Cup?
1: Yeah.
0: Would you allow them to do that?
1: That you've never met before, right?
0: Never met them. And it's legit.
1: Yeah.
0: It's checked out. They are a third, fourth, and fifth cousin.
1: Ah!
0: Now, the theory that I have, and I think this is rock solid, is that if I can marry you, chances are you're not family.
1: I actually, as weird as that rule is, it does draw a line in the sand.
0: Oh, if we can hook up and it's socially okay and legally okay.
1: Which is kind of at the third cousin mark.
0: It is at the third cousin mark. Then forget it. No, absolutely not. You're no longer family. Okay.
1: Is there any part of you that even though, you haven't met them before, it might be weird having them in your home, having that connection with your homeland or whatever and really talking about,
0: nice.
1: Hey, you knew Grandpa so-and-so and you
0: Perhaps.
1: Come from this country.
0: Perhaps.
1: And that could be kind of cool.
0: But it's too risky. I could probably get that on Wikipedia or something.
1: Okay.
0: Right?
1: You can find that on Ancestry.
0: Right, I know.
1: You don't need your fourth cousin staying with you that you could possibly marry.
0: Hook up. There's that draws the line. Hey, that's what it is. Right?
1: It's not bad.
0: Pretty solid. Janoy, what do you think?
2: I'm going to go with no, because I really liked your logic about if he could marry them, they're not the last.
1: Okay, so you draw the line at, third cousins,
0: yeah,
1: I think
0: right?
1: is how
0: yeah.
1: it works.
0: Thank you. Because it's pretty practical, don't you think?
2: I think so. I think that makes the most sense.
0: And what if they're really hot? Like, what? The laws of the jungle now apply, right?
2: Yeah. Okay. I think it could get tricky.
0: Exactly. Sorry you can't be here. You're too hot. And you're my fourth cousin.
1: Oh, no.
0: So legally, we could hook up.
2: Yeah. Country 105 traffic.
3: A reminder, downtown Shelburne, quite messy right now because of lane restrictions and construction. It's heavy between approaching 124 and Owen Sound Street all along the downtown corridor. Northbound 400, slow King Road through Canal Road, and then again from Highway 89 up into Barrie on and off. Northbound 410, slow 407 through Sandalwood Parkway.
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0: Today's best country, Country 105. Good to have you here with the World Cup just around the corner. If you got contacted by a third, fourth, or fifth cousin that you never met that was said, hey, I'm coming to Canada, we should stay together, would you let them?
1: I think I would.
0: Yeah?
1: I do think I would.
0: Now, it's all legit, right? It's all legit.
1: Yeah, as long as I knew for sure that they were family.
0: Yeah.
1: Yeah, I think I would. Mm. They're busy. They're doing other things anyway. I think it would be cool to chat and see where our family connections lie. I'd need a bigger place, though. That's...
0: Yeah, sure.
1: It's more of an issue of space not so much of comfort.
0: Yeah, well, listen,
1: level.
0: If I lived in a castle, sure, I would do it.
1: Right, right.
0: But if they're in my space,
1: yeah,
0: that's something else.
1: Yeah.
0: Ugh. You know?
1: And really, when you live in a small space like I do,
0: yeah,
1: I think you have to really know the people that are staying
0: that's
1: over.
0: That's fair, too, yeah.
1: So, yeah, maybe I'm rethinking this a little bit.
0: Sue and I did that when we went on our first trip over to the UK. She had family. And again, I think it was a second or third cousin we stayed with in Bath before we went over to Cardiff.
1: Okay.
0: That's the place that she plugged up the toilet. And we didn't tell him. We just ripped out of town.
1: No way.
0: Yeah, yeah,
1: that
0: yeah.
1: is
0: what
1: mortifying.
0: No, I know it was. We were a wreck. We were a wreck.
1: Oh, no. And that's the risk you take when you take in family that you don't know very
0: this
1: well.
0: This is what I'm saying.
1: They could plug your toilet.
0: This is what I'm saying. There's all sorts of things that could happen.
1: What a nightmare.
0: There's all sorts of things. Dave, all sorts of things. What would you do?
2: Yes, just because, like, when Facebook was created, someone contacted my parents from Italy, and she actually came down to Canada to visit us.
1: Oh, my gosh.
0: You've never met them.
2: They spent, I think, 2 weeks with my parents.
0: Really?
1: That is so wild. So was there any sort of proof that was done to make sure that she was, in fact, a family member?
2: You know what? Just the last name, and I know my dad did a little bit of research and, like, found relatives.
0: Okay, all right. So you did some due diligence.
1: Okay.
0: You checked them out a little bit.
2: Yes.
0: Yeah. Okay, that's good. Yeah, you didn't willy-nilly let people come in. Yeah, okay.
2: I know. So I would let someone in my house, yes.
1: That's
0: yeah,
1: wild.
0: Yeah, no, fair enough.
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5: Cloudy with showers and the risk of a thunderstorm through this evening. Temperature falling to around 25 or even cooler before midnight tonight as the temperature starts to lift with the humidity breaking. Overnight tonight, cloud showers and a low near 17. We'll get a mix of sun and cloud tomorrow with a chance of showers. Risk of a thunderstorm in the afternoon. High 28, feeling like 34.

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0: It's 1-800-990-2448. Thanks again for hanging out. On the way, a quick draw for Casey's cash up for grabs, $25.
4: Ooh, and yeah. the opportunity to beat Casey at his own darn game.
0: Renee's standing by. He wants to give it a shot. He's been a little lippy.
4: He's a bit of a smack talker, yeah. That Renee.
0: Yeah, I don't like his lippiness. Okay?
4: No.
0: That's coming up. Also, post-secondary. I noticed this with our youngest daughter who's graduating grade 12. A lot of the students, her graduating class, going on to university and college. Like I'm going to say 90%.
4: Wow, that is,
0: I thought that was large, right?
4: Lot.
0: Yeah, so we're going to ask you, out of your graduating class and or your crew that you hung out with, how many of you actually went on to post-secondary coming up?
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0: Today's Best Country, Country 105. Another round, a quick draw for Casey's Cash Up for Grabs. Renee, we got $25, okay? That's just so you know, that's $25. It's not coming from some corporate account, okay, that's been traded over and over and over again. It's on an L&P spreadsheet. This is $25, Renee, coming out of my own bank account, okay?
1: It's just cold, hard cash, eh?
0: It's cold. It doesn't get any colder or any harder.
1: I don't get taxed on this or anything?
0: Listen. Uh-oh. Hang on a second. Because I know there's people who work for the CRA that listens to show.
2: Yeah, you got to be careful.
0: And you know what? Let the record state that Renee said that.
2: Mm-hmm.
0: Not, yes. Not me.
2: Yes, okay.
0: Not.
1: Whatever, I'll release the T4. I don't care.
0: Yeah. So you want me to issue a T4? Like, get out of here.
2: So much paperwork. Okay, so with Quick Draw for Casey's Cash, I will ask the both of you questions, and I will take the fastest and most acceptable answer. There's five questions. Questions will go something like this. Hey, name something that you would see in Santa's workshop that starts with the letter C.
0: Oh, claws.
2: Yeah, or cookies.
0: Yeah.
2: Yeah. So you don't have to buzz in or anything, okay, Renee? You just shout out your answer. Sound good?
1: All right, sounds good.
2: All right. Let's do it. Okay. Question one, quick draw for Casey's Cash. What might you see at a family reunion?
0: Oh, no.
1: Picture. Oh, sorry, no letter yet. Sorry.
0: What is he doing?
2: I don't know. What are you doing?
0: He's getting in my head.
1: I got excited.
0: Your wallet's just dead.
2: Okay. What's something you might see at a family reunion that starts with the letter U?
1: Uniform.
0: Oh, I was just about to say that. Uniforms.
2: Good one.
0: That's a good one, Renee. Good one.
2: Yeah. Okay. Renee's up 1-0 in quick draw.
1: Let's go.
2: Renee versus Casey. Question two. Name something you'd give as a housewarming gift that starts with the letter L.
1: Linguine.
0: Lettuce.
1: I said linguine.
2: These are both terrible answers, so I guess Renee, because he's faster.
1: I'm assuming like an Italian heritage, you know?
2: Okay.
0: You're bringing linguine over?
2: You said lettuce, man.
0: Because I'm bringing a salad.
2: You have no leg to stand on. Well, whatever happened to like a nice centerpiece? I know that doesn't start with L.
0: It doesn't start with L.
1: Wow.
2: Anyway.
0: Put on the xylophone. What?
2: Question three. Renee's up 2-0.
0: Oh my gosh.
2: What's something you'd see at a farmer's market that starts with the letter G?
0: Guam.
1: Grapes? I got grapes in, didn't I?
2: Yeah. What did you say?
0: I said Guam.
1: No.
0: I said Guam.
1: The broom, though.
2: Like the country?
0: Yeah. Okay. On a map. You'd see Guam on a map.
1: Are you good, man? Have you had your coffee today? You're usually money at this.
0: I don't like him at all. I don't like Renee at all. I don't like him at all.
2: So Renee's up 3-0.
0: I know.
2: You know that, hey?
0: No, I know.
2: Okay.
0: I know.
2: Guam. Like, what's wrong with you?
0: Linguine? This is what I'm dealing with?
2: Question four.
0: Yeah.
2: What's a boy's name?
0: Okay.
2: That starts with the letter H.
0: Harry.
1: Hayden.
2: Okay, Casey, you're on the board. Do you all feel right. better now?
1: Come on, review the tapes. I got Hayden in.
0: Yeah.
2: Sorry, Renee.
0: Hey, Renee, we're recording all of this.
2: Yeah.
0: Unfortunately.
2: You got to give Casey that one. Come on.
1: All right, 3-1.
0: Hey, Renee, guess what?
1: What's that?
3: All I do is win, no matter what.
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0: So we're asking you, out of your graduating class, how many of you went on to post-secondary? Our youngest graduates this year is graduating this year, grade 12, and I'm guessing, it's only a guess, like 90% are going on to do other things in post-secondary.
1: That is high.
0: Isn't it? That's what I thought, too. Like, it was huge.
1: And the fact that no one, or, like, not as many, are even at least taking a gap year to sort of find themselves or figure it out. Like, that's wild.
0: There was a couple that said that they were doing that. But, yeah, you're right. Very limited.
1: Yeah, to just dive right into post-secondary. Good for them.
0: Like, we even asked our daughter, like, listen, do you want to take a beat? And she's like, nope. Let's go. I'm like,
1: might as well keep learning.
0: All right.
1: Yeah.
0: All right. I didn't do that, but
1: I did not either.
0: Yeah. And look at us. Yeah, maybe we should.
1: Let's not do that. Yeah. Let's not overanalyze this, please.
0: Yeah. Bad example. Janoy, what about your graduating class and or just your crew? How many people just like kind of went and did post-secondary?
2: I'd probably say about 80 to 90%, but I was in an accelerated program, so that's kind of cheating because we were all nerds.
1: You were all super smart.
0: There's a flex.
1: Okay, I see.
0: Are you going to MIT? Oh, you got into Harvard.
1: I'm going to Oxford.
2: Yeah, we have a few archaeologists and such.
0: Oh, get out of here.
1: That's fancy.
0: Yeah, I'm going to shadow school. Really? Yeah, we're studying shadows. Okay.
2: If they have a program for it, why not?
0: Proud. Yeah, your parents are proud. Yeah. Okay.
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0: Today's Best Country, Country 105. Good to have you along. How many people, this is what we're talking about, by the way, how many people went to post-secondary after you graduated? We're in the graduation season right now. I notice with our youngest who graduated this year from high school, I'm gonna say, and I'm probably just getting this number out of the air, but I feel like 90% of her graduating class are going on to post-secondary.
1: Yeah.
0: And I thought that was cool. I thought that was crazy.
1: I do find it very interesting because I think it depends where you grew up and what, like, the driving force of the economy was where you grew up. Because, again, I grew up in northern Alberta, so it was a lot of people that did go to post-secondary in the form of trade school.
0: Yeah, yeah.
1: Or, you know, you just went right into the workforce.
0: To the patch.
1: And I mean, if it works out for you, that's awesome. So I remember having this conversation with my cousin, who is very smart and grew up in a big city. And she was like, all my friends went, you know, not just post-secondary, but like went on to get degrees and masters. And she was like, wasn't that like that with you? And I was like, no, but we did not grow up in the same place.
0: Same. Yeah.
1: Yeah. And there's nothing wrong with the route that you take, right? But I think it does give you a snapshot of where you grew up, depending on where people went after high school.
0: I was a city mouse, and I didn't go to post-secondary, and I should have. I mean, I technically went to broadcast school, if you even wanted to call it that.
1: Yeah. And that would be considered a trade, correct? Broadcast school?
0: I don't know. Sure.
1: I didn't go either.
0: Yeah. I don't know. I didn't get a degree. I didn't get a diploma. I got nothing out of it.
1: Yeah, yeah.
0: Zero. Like, nada.
1: And look at you now.
0: Oh, look at me fly. Yes. I should have went.
1: You don't know how high I can fly.
0: I should have went that way instead of this way. Yeah. But, you know, look at us now. Dave, what about you? How many out of your, just let's say your crew, went on to post-secondary and whatever?
2: 5%.
0: Yeah.
1: Went to post-secondary?
0: Yeah.
2: Went to post-secondary.
1: Okay. Yeah. Mine's probably around there, too.
0: Did you go to university college?
2: I did, but I do not use my degree.
0: Yeah. Yeah, good. Mm. Yeah, that's time well spent.
1: That happens sometimes.
2: Yeah.
0: Yeah, time well. Yeah. I was an astronaut.
2: Yeah. Yeah. Chef is not for me. I went to school to be a chef.
0: Oh, wow.
2: It is not for me. Yeah.
0: Well, at least you found that out.
1: Yeah.
2: Yeah, exactly. Yeah.
0: All right. Mad respect on that.
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5: Cloudy with showers and the risk of a thunderstorm through this evening. Temperature falling to around 25 or even cooler before midnight tonight as the temperature starts to lift with the humidity breaking. Overnight tonight, cloud showers and a low near 17. We'll get a mix of sun and cloud tomorrow with a chance of showers. Risk of a thunderstorm in the afternoon. High 28, feeling like 34.